0: 88.3, a little after 8 o'clock. I'm Paco. You know, I don't know if you know this, but we've got 8 great radio stations in the Z family of Christian media. Everything from gospel and Christian hip-hop to rock, Spanish, even some of the songs that we first played when the Z signed on 30 years ago. 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All right, let's take a look at Z88.3 Stress Saver Traffic. Just a handful of things you need to know about. I-4 eastbound, slow between Osceola Parkway and the 535. That's a 12-minute delay. I-4 westbound, 192 to the 532. That'll take you 22 minutes. The 408 eastbound, we've got a vehicle fire at Mills Avenue. The right lane is blocked, but it's only a 2-minute delay. And that's it. That, my friend, is your Z88.3 Stress Saver Traffic. Clear tonight, a low at 67. Tomorrow, beautiful, partly sunny day. High nearing 90. And then tomorrow night, partly cloudy with a low at 70. Right now in Melbourne, 79, 78 in Daytona Beach. It's 82 in Ocala and 85 in Orlando.
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3. And if you find you need prayer, go to zradio.com, scroll down, click on request a prayer. We'll lift you up in prayer. I was asked to pray for Anthony, who's been in the hospital, had some surgery today. He's getting better. Man, the power of prayer. Amen.

0: Z88.3. So let me ask you, do you ever take a walk, like, I don't know, maybe in the morning or after dinner? My wife and I do once in a while. But listen to this, a walk down a tree-lined street may do more for your health than just improve your mood. A new study found that people living in neighborhoods with more tree-covered tended to show more lower levels of chronic stress. Researchers measured stress using biological markers tied to blood pressure, cholesterol, blood sugar, and inflammation. And the study also found that greener neighborhoods were linked to higher levels of physical activity, which may help lower stress even further. Researchers said trees may reduce stress both directly by creating calmer environments and indirectly by encouraing people to spend more time outdoors. And the findings add to growing evidence that access to green spaces can play an important role in overall health and well-being. So, I gotta plant some trees around the house.
1: Thing could only see the king if someone let him in. The guards wouldn't let him pass the gates on his own.
2: That kind of reminds me of something very similar. Stick around and I'll tell you more.
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2: 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That's kind of like heaven. 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
0: 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Let's take a look at Stress Saver traffic once again. I-4 eastbound, a little slow between Osceola Parkway and the 535. That's going to add 12 minutes to your commute. I-4 westbound, 192 to the 532. That's going to be about 22 minutes before you can get up to speed. And the 408 eastbound, there's a crash at Mills Avenue. Traffic is backed up to I-4. The three right lanes are blocked. That is right now causing a 20.

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88.3, and you know, he is a waymaker. 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

Z88.3. I'm Paco. So happy that our Orlando City Lions came back last night and won. They beat Philly 4-3. Way to go!

0: 98.3. How you doing? Buenas noches. I'm Paco. Hope you're having a good night. Listen, I want to say thank you for listening and including me as part of your evening. I hope you're having, like I said, a good night. And I wanted to share something with you. For many Americans, Memorial Day is just a long weekend. It's a time to remember the people who gave the ultimate sacrifice and service to our country. This year, the National Memorial Day Parade in D.C. is going to take on an even greater meaning because it becomes part of our 250th anniversary celebration of this great nation. The parade's going to return to Constitution Avenue on Memorial Day, starts at 10 a.m., live musical performances beginning an hour before. The parade's going to honor veterans and fallen heroes from several major moments in American history, including World War II, the Korean War, Vietnam, Operation Desert Storm, and the 25th anniversary of September 11th. And organizers say that the event is meant to unite Americans in remembrance while recognizing the sacrifices that shaped our wonderful country over the past 250 years. So God bless America. Coming up on 9 o'clock, let's take a quick look at Stress Saver traffic, see what's going on. I-4 eastbound, Osceola Parkway to the 535 is a 12-minute ride. I-4 westbound, 192 to the 532 is going to take you 22 minutes. I-95 southbound, we've got debris in the road. That's coming up on County Road 5A, Scottsmore, around mile marker 232. The left lane is blocked. Be aware of it. Slide over to the right if you're headed through that area. The 408 eastbound, we've got a crash at Mills Avenue. The three right lanes are blocked right now. That is a 20-minute delay. But that's it. That, my friend, is your Z88.3 Stress Saver Traffic. Clear tonight, a low at 67. Tomorrow, partly sunny, high nearing 90. Then tomorrow night, partly cloudy with a low at 70. No rain in the forecast. Right now in Melbourne, 79, 76 in Daytona Beach. Ocala's at 79, and it's 82 in Orlando.
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1: Encouragement that's safe for the little ears. I am

0: 3, coming up on 9:30. I'm Paco. Buenas noches. Hey, you ever had that moment when you realize, I'm out of toothpaste? Or your wife says, or your husband says, hey, what's for dinner? And you go, oh, there's nothing in here that we can fix. Well, Amazon is trying to solve that last-minute problem even faster with a new service they're calling Amazon Now, which promises to deliver in 30 minutes. Remember when we used to order a pizza and it'd be there in 30 minutes? Now groceries. They're already available in Atlanta, Dallas, Philly, Seattle, and expansion is underway here in Orlando, Houston, Denver, and Phoenix. We will see. Why are we always in such a hurry?
1: Hi, this is Pastor Joel Hunter. Let's beware of the temptation to brag. Turtle wanted to spend the winter in Florida, but he knew he could never walk that far, so he convinced a couple of geese to help him, each taking one end of a piece of rope while he clamped his vice-like jaws in the center. The flight went fine until somebody on the ground looked up in admiration and asked, "Who in the world thought of that?" Unable to resist the chance to take credit, the turtle opened his mouth to shout, "I did!" When we're tempted to take credit or exalt ourselves, it's better to stay quiet. Matthew 23:12 says, "For those who exalt themselves will be humbled, and those who humble themselves will be exalted." Since actions speak louder than words, let's go help somebody.
0: 931 at Z88.3, quick look at Stress Saver traffic. I-4 eastbound, the 528 to the 535, slow through there. I-95 southbound, we've got debris in the road. That's coming up on County Road 5A, Scottsmore, mile marker 232. Be aware of that. It's in the left lane. The left lane is blocked. Make sure you scoot on over. And that's it. That, my friend, is your Z88.3 Stress Saver traffic. Clear tonight, a low at 67. Tomorrow, partly sunny, high 88. Nice day on tap. And then tomorrow night, partly cloudy with a low at 70. Right now in Melbourne, 79, 76 in Daytona Beach, 79 in Ocala, still in the 80s in Orlando at 82.
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98.3. I'm Paco, and thank God he never gave up on me, because I'll tell you, sometimes I'm a hot mess, a work in progress, if you will.

0: 88.3, it's 9:57. I'm Paco, and maybe you moved to the area. Maybe you moved to a new home, a new subdivision, and you're looking for a place to go worship Sunday. 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And maybe we'll see you there. All right, let's take a look at Z88.3 Stress Saver Traffic and see what's going on. We've got a couple of problems, not a whole lot. I-4 eastbound, the 528 to the 535, slowed through there. I-95 southbound, we have debris in the road that's coming up on County Road 5A Scottsmore at mile marker 232. The left lane is blocked. If you're headed that way, make sure you slide over to the right and be safe. But that's it. That, my friend, is your Z88.3 Stress Saver Traffic. Tonight's going to be clear. We're looking at a low around 67. Tomorrow, partly sunny, a beautiful day to get some vitamin D, maybe have lunch outside, high near 90. Then tomorrow night, partly cloudy with a low at 70. Right now in Melbourne, 79, 75 in Daytona Beach, 77 in Ocala, 81 in Orlando, and that's going to do it for me. Remember, it's nice to be important, but it's more important to be nice. Vaya con Dios. Hey, stay put. Joel's up next, and I'll see you tomorrow.
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0: Hi, I'm Tracy Leak from Z88.3. Life can be amazing at times. We're celebrating birthdays, graduations, weddings, and all the beautiful things. But Barbara shares that life can also bring deep heartache.
1: 2 years ago, my husband was diagnosed with Parkinson's disease. He was also diagnosed with an aggressive form of cancer and has another large mass in his lung. So while his body is declining, his faith is not. It is from your radio station that helped us find our home worship center here in Winter Haven. Because of the music that you play, that's what we were looking for to, you know, really just replenish our soul and give us enough gas in the tank. I have no other way of saying it. Thank you for all you do. Truly, truly appreciate it.
0: Oh, how we need to hear that light will come again. We can know that because Jesus said, "I am the light of the world. Whoever follows me will not walk in darkness, but will have the light of life." My prayer is that you will hear and believe his promise that the only way to find light in the darkness is through our Lord and Savior, Jesus Christ.

Z88.3. If you're the grocery store worker who closed up shop and is now heading home from work, hey, you did great today. I say we celebrate with some Elevation Worship.

0: 88.3. It's 1026. How you doing? I'm Joel. You know, it's amazing the number of ways you can use and eat a pickle. I mean, I've heard of drinking pickle juice to relieve cramps. There's obviously slicing a pickle up and putting it on a burger or a sandwich, but I've never thought I would see the day where people would use pickles to make a smoothie. But that's what Smoothie King is doing for a limited time with their new pickle smoothie coming out. You know, I gotta be honest, I'm kind of a skeptic about the idea of putting a pickle in a smoothie, but if you try it and you like it, let me know, and I might reconsider.
1: How easily irritated can you get? I'm Tyler McKenzie from Z88.3 Mornings, and there are just some things that are certain to test your patience. It can be important to know what those triggers are. My kids know for me, mommy turns into not the best version of myself when we go to a car dealership. We can spend hours at a time at one and leave with, in my opinion, nothing accomplished. And my husband loves it. Maybe you have your own list of things that test your patience. And patience can honestly make me angry. I had a friend sweetly tell me situations that test our patience are opportunities to really trust God more. It sounds sweet, but it's not easy. I know for me, I'm trying to remember Proverbs 15:18 in those moments. It says, hot tempers cause arguments, but patience brings peace.
0: Z88.3, checking stress saver traffic. I-4 eastbound's got a crash approaching Lee Road. The off-ramp center lanes are blocked. Got an extra backup there as well. State Road 528 to State Road 535. Got some debris in the roadway on I-95 southbound approaching County Road 5A in Scottsmore at mile marker 232. The left lane is blocked. And we've got another crash on the turnpike southbound on the off-ramp to State Road 429. The off-ramp right lane is blocked. And that's your Z88.3 Stress Saver Traffic. Mostly clear tonight through early morning. It'll get even clearer, just low of around 67. Tomorrow, sunny skies, especially late in the morning. And it might become partly sunny in the afternoon with a high of around 89. In Melbourne, it's 79. It's 75 in Daytona Beach. We're at 77 in Ocala. We're at 81 in Orlando.
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0: 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I'm Joel, Z88.3. Checking stress saver traffic. Only a couple problems on our major roads. I-4 eastbound's got a backup from State Road 528 to State Road 535. And on 995 southbound, got some debris in the roadway approaching Kenner Road 5A in Scottsmore, mile marker 232. The left lane is blocked. And that's your Z88.3 stress saver traffic. No mention of any rain until Saturday afternoon, but for tonight, a low of around 67, and tomorrow, sunny skies, high of around 89. In Melbourne, it's 77, 74 in Daytona Beach, it's 75 in Ocala, and we're at 79 in Orlando.
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88.3, it's 11:16. Hey, in case no one's told you today, you've been made more than a conqueror through Christ Jesus. An overcomer, as Mandisa would put it. Here she is now on the Z.

Z88.3. If you feel like that you need God to show up right now, we hope that you feel him wherever you are in this song. It's Laura's Story on the Z.

0: 93.3. It's about 11:27. How you doing? I'm Joel. You know, it's still crazy to think how Spirit Airlines just shut down all of a sudden. And if you were one of the flight attendants that all of a sudden found out that you no longer have a job as a result, hey, just know that we are praying for you and that God always restores, He always provides, and He has not forgotten about you.
1: C.S. Lewis was once asked why so many people listen to his lectures. He said, "It's because I have some true things to say." Someone has said that once you see truth, you can't unsee it. Jesus talked about planting seeds that grow. If we're smart, we'll leave those seeds alone and let them grow. Certainly, we shouldn't keep digging them up to see if they're growing. When you're talking about Jesus, speak truth lovingly and clearly and then get out of the way. Very often, those seeds grow into trees. All we do is the seeds. God does the trees. I'm Steve Brown. You think about that. Share what you just heard with a friend. Go to youthinkaboutthat.com.
0: Z88.3, checking stress saver traffic. Only seeing a couple problems right now. One on I-4 eastbound, just a backup from State Road 528, State Road 535, and a crash on I-75 northbound at mile marker 329 in Wildwood. The right lane is blocked. And that's your Z88.3 stress saver traffic. Mostly clear tonight, and it'll clear up even more by early morning. Low of around 67. Sunny skies tomorrow, and a high of around 89. In Melbourne, it's 77. It's 74 in Daytona Beach. We're at 75 in Ocala, and we're at 79 in Orlando.
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0: Zach Williams and Ben Fuller. 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Oh, you wait for me. Katie Nicole, When I Fall. Uplifting songs filled with hope.
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0: 11:59, I'm Joel, Z88.3, checking Stress Saver Traffic. Got a backup on I-4 eastbound from State Road 528 to State Road 535. Got a crash on I-75 northbound at mile marker 329 in Wildwood. The right lane is blocked. And we've got a crash on the Florida Turnpike southbound approaching Kissimmee Park Road. The right lane is blocked. And that's your Z88.3 Stress Saver Traffic. Mostly clear tonight, and then clearing up even more in the early morning hours, low around 67. And then for your Friday afternoon, sunny late in the morning, and then becoming partly sunny in the afternoon with a high of around 89. In Melbourne, it's 74. It's 72 in Daytona Beach. We're at 74 in Ocala. We're at 78 in Orlando.
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0: Z88.3. It's 1227. How you doing? I'm Joel. Tell you what, if you've ever gone to the grocery store, driven home with your groceries, and then realized you forgot something as soon as you got home, you've probably breathed that sigh that says, oh, do I really want to go back for that? Now, I hear that Amazon's offering a new service called Amazon Now that can deliver items in like 30 minutes. And I bet you that's because someone that worked at Amazon forgot one of those items at the grocery store themselves. It was either that or Amazon saw me do that at Walmart just last week.
1: So you ask questions, regular questions, and you turn it toward the spiritual.
2: Is it hard for you to share your faith? This is Focus on the Family Minute with Greg Steer.
1: And some of you are like, well, that's awkward. Well, guess what? Suck it up, buttercup. It's okay. We have a saying at Dare to Share. Awkward is awesome. Jesus was the Prince of Peace and the King of Awkward. Told the woman at the well, go get your husband. I don't have a husband. Yeah, awkward. Rich young ruler, go sell everything you have, give it to the poor and follow. Awkward. If you're not willing to suffer a little bit of red face and embarrassment for the sake of the gospel, honestly, what kind of Christian are you?
2: You'll be encouraged to share Christ with others, even when it's awkward, at familyminute.org.
0: 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Stress saver traffic. The only thing we're seeing on our major roads is on I-75 northbound. Got a crash at mile marker 329 in Wildwood. The right shoulder is blocked, and that's about it. That's your Z88.3 stress saver traffic. Mostly clear tonight, and then it'll clear up even more by early morning, a low of around 67. Then for your Friday afternoon, sunny late in the morning, and then becoming partly cloudy as we approach the afternoon, high of around 89. In Melbourne, it's 74. It's 72 in Daytona Beach. We're at 74 in Ocala. We're at 78 in Orlando.
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0: 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I'm Joel, checking Stress Saver traffic. The only thing we're seeing is a crash on I-75, northbound at mile marker 329 in Wildwood. The right shoulder is blocked. And that's your Z88.3 Stress Saver traffic. Mostly clear tonight, and then by early morning, it'll clear up even more. A low of around 67 and a high of around 89 for your Friday afternoon. In Melbourne and Daytona Beach, it's 72. It's 73 in Ocala, and it's 76 in Orlando.
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Hey, we're going to be celebrating birthdays later on this morning at 7:50. 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
1: 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I'm Joel. You know, it's amazing the number of ways you can eat a pickle. I've heard of drinking pickle juice to relieve cramps. There's obviously slicing a pickle and putting it on a sandwich or burger, but I don't think I've ever thought about putting a pickle in my smoothie and drinking it. But that's what Smoothie King is doing for a limited time with their new pickle smoothie. Now, I gotta be honest, I'm kind of a skeptic about the idea of just putting a pickle in my smoothie, but if you try it and you like it, let me know and maybe I'll reconsider.
2: Sometimes parents ask me, what is the greatest gift we can give our young child? Hello, I'm Chuck Swindoll. That's a question I answer rather quickly. Help that child to develop a sensitive spirit. That's my answer. Help your child know who he or she is. Help them know themselves so that they learn to love and accept themselves. As parents, we need to learn the bents, the abilities, the characteristics, both good and bad, of our children, and then shape our training accordingly. Help them be sensitive to who they are in Christ. There's great strength in that.
1: Z88.3, checking stress saver traffic. The only thing we're really seeing on our major roads is an I-75 northbound crash at mile marker 329 in Wildwood. The right shoulder is blocked, and that's it. And that's your Z88.3 stress saver traffic. Mostly clear tonight, and then by early morning, it'll clear up even more, a low of around 67. Then for your Friday afternoon, sunny late in the morning to becoming partly sunny in the afternoon with a high of around 89. In Melbourne and Daytona Beach, it's 72, 73 in Ocala. We're at 76 in Orlando.
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0: Hi, I'm Tracy Leek from Z88.3. Life can be amazing at times. We're celebrating birthdays, graduations, weddings, and all the beautiful things. But Barbara shares that life can also bring deep heartache.
1: 2 years ago, my husband was diagnosed with Parkinson's disease. He was also diagnosed with an aggressive form of cancer and has another large mass in his lungs. So while his body is declining, his faith is not. It is from your radio station that helped us find our home worship center here in Winter Haven. Because of the music that you play, that's what we were looking for to, you know, really just replenish our soul and give us enough gas in the tank. I have no other way of saying it. Thank you for all you do. Truly, truly appreciate it.
0: Oh, how we need to hear that light will come again. We can know that because Jesus said, I am the light of the world. Whoever follows me will not walk in darkness, but will have the light of life. My prayer is that you will hear and believe his promise, that the only way to find light in the darkness is through our Lord and Savior, Jesus Christ.

Z88.3 with a positive thought. When I called, you answered me. You greatly emboldened me. It's from the Bible, Psalm 138, verse 3.

0: 158 Z88.3. I'm Joel, checking Stress Saver traffic for you. The only thing we're really seeing is a crash on I-75 northbound at mile marker 329 in Wildwood. The right shoulder is blocked. And that's your Z88.3 Stress Saver traffic. Mostly clear tonight, and then by early morning, it'll clear up even more. Low of around 67. And then for your Friday afternoon, high of around 89. Sunny late in the morning, but then becoming partly sunny in the afternoon. In Melbourne, it's 71. It's 70 in Daytona Beach. 72 in Ocala, and it's 74 in Orlando. I'm going to head on out of here. I'll be back tomorrow night at 10. Until then, keep on keeping on and keep on being you. Atlanta is in next.
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Z88.3. Hello there, I'm Alana. I hope you know by now, no matter where you run to get away from God, He's going to meet you there. Here's Cochran and Company running.

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Hi, I'm Alana on Z88.3. Have you ever wondered, am I praying right? Me too. So I go to the example Jesus gives us in Matthew 6, 9 through 13. You know it. Let's make it our prayer tonight. Our Father in heaven, hallowed be your name. Your kingdom come, your will be done on earth as it is in heaven. Give us this day our daily bread. Forgive us our debts as we forgive our debtors. Lead us not into temptation, but Lord, please deliver us from the evil one. For thine is the kingdom and the power and the glory forever. Amen. Amen.

Z88.3. Hi, I'm Alana. 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

0: 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Hello, I'm Alana. It is National Chocolate Chip Cookie Day, and I'm not one to brag, but friends have said my chocolate chip cookies are pretty amazing. So I'm putting the recipe for you at Z88.3 Late Nights with Alana. If you've got an amazing chocolate chip cookie recipe, please post it there on my Facebook page too, because, I mean, can you ever have too many amazing cookie recipes? I don't think so.
1: Hi, this is Pastor Joel Hunter. Let's not specialize in evangelism. Let's just make loving Jesus a part of our normal relationships. A successful stockbroker who easily made friends used to go to the pool at her apartment complex and eventually strike up a conversation with whoever sat next to her. Soon the two would become friends and she would begin talking comfortably about her Christian faith and invite them to church. When she was asked to serve on the church evangelism board, she replied, "Why would I sit in a room for hours with people who are already Christians? I need to keep sitting by my apartment pool." God uses people who will incorporate him into their normal lives. Matthew 10:32 says, "Whoever acknowledges me before others, I will also acknowledge before my Father in heaven." Sometimes the best way to communicate you love Jesus is to serve others like he did. Let's go help somebody.
0: We've got clear skies tonight, and it's a little breezy. Sunshine later today, and our high is going to try and reach 88. In Melbourne, it's 74, 72 in Daytona Beach, 70 in Ocala, and it is 72 in Orlando.
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When people call and they're in need, they need to hear your calm and kind voice. 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

That was Hannah Kerr on Z88.3. I hope Jesus is your why. Why you get up in the morning. Why you sing that song of praise. Why you have hope.

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0: 88.3. I was talking about Jesus being our why after Hannah Kerr's song, Jesus is Why. Jesus is the reason why we can go through difficult times, knowing that God is using those trials for our good. He's teaching us. The trials cause us to lean into God, to really trust Him, to go to His Word. It's all about growing in our faith, and that is why Jesus is the reason we can. I hope you know Him, our Savior, our Lord, our risen Christ. If you don't, at cradio.com, there's a Who is Jesus link. 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
0: It's really beautiful tonight. Clear skies, a little breezy, and we're dropping to 64 out the door in the morning. Looks like sunshine all day long and a little bit of a warm-up with a high right around 90. Still a little breezy, too. In Melbourne, it's 74. Daytona Beach is at 73. 72 in Ocala and 74 in Orlando.
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Z88.3, I'm Alana. The thought in this song, Come Jesus Come, I'll admit it's a thought that crosses my mind quite frequently these days.

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0: Hi, I'm Tracy Leak from Z88.3. Life can be amazing at times. We're celebrating birthdays, graduations, weddings, and all the beautiful things. But Barbara shares that life can also bring deep heartache.
1: A few years ago, my husband was diagnosed with Parkinson's disease. He was also diagnosed with an aggressive form of cancer and has another large mass in his lungs. So while his body is declining, his faith is not. It is from your radio station that helped us find our home worship center here in Winter Haven. Because of the music that you play, that's what we were looking for to, you know, really just replenish our soul and give us enough gas in the tank. I have no other way of saying it. Thank you for all you do. Truly, truly appreciate it.
0: Oh, how we need to hear that light will come again. We can know that because Jesus said, "I am the light of the world. Whoever follows me will not walk in darkness, but will have the light of life." My prayer is that you will hear and believe his promise that the only way to find light in the darkness is through our Lord and Savior, Jesus Christ.

Z88.3. Hi, I'm Alana. And every time Chris Tomlin sings this song, Our God, I think of the adjectives to describe God: holy, sovereign, righteous, loving, kind, merciful.

0: 88.3. Hello, I'm Alana. So glad you're listening. Now, as we get close to wrapping up the school year, I wanted to remind you that birthdays and anniversaries don't take a summer vacation here on Your Z. We will be celebrating them Monday through Friday, twice a day, just like we do during the school year. So if you've got someone that's got a birthday in June or my birthday month, July or August, be sure and head to zradio.com and click on the birthday block. You know, you can get all of the birthdays you want announced done in one sitting. So grab a cup of coffee, get your laptop, and let us know who's celebrating and what day.
1: It's tough to not get your way. I'm Tyler McKenzie from Z88.3 Mornings, and I was talking with one of my kids as we worked through a moment of her not getting her way. She was frustrated and mad, disappointed. All she could see was everything negative in that moment. Her frustration spilled over to me, and suddenly I became this irritated, frustrated person who ends up responding just as poorly as she did. This wasn't the first time, not my greatest parenting moments, but I think about 1 Corinthians 4, love is patient, love is kind. We hear it a lot at weddings, but it's not just for our spouses. Verse 5 says, love does not dishonor others. It is not self-seeking. It is not easily angered. It keeps no record of wrongs. For us to show that kind of love to those around us, including our children, we must first receive it so that it flows from us. I'm praying that for you and me both today, that we would accept the abundant love God has for us so that we would overflow with it, even in the most frustrating of moments.
0: Mostly clear and 68 as you head out the door this morning to a beautiful Friday. Not as warm, a lot of sunshine, but we're only expecting a high near 88. In Melbourne, it's 73, 71 in Daytona Beach. Ocala is at 70, and it's 72 in Orlando.
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Z88.3, I'm Alana. In and of ourselves, we have no strength, no power, but we can do all things through Christ who strengthens us. 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

Z88.3. Don't you love that Jesus knows everything you feel? He felt it too when he walked this earth. Here's Riley Clemens.

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Z88.3. I'm Alana. I'm out of here. But I'm going to leave you with Toby Mac, and I hope it's encouraging to you as you think about some of the folks you are missing today.

0: 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It's highly contagious.
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0: Z88.3531. We're Ellis and Tyler. Good morning. I'm so thankful that it's Friday. It is going to be another hot day. I mean, it felt like summer yesterday here in Central Florida. The heat index was made it feel much warmer than it actually was. And we could be looking at the same scenario today. It's going to be hot and not a lot of rain.
1: It's Crazy Money Day. Hi, I'm Chuck Bentley with the Crown Money Minute and Z88.3. Dale worked as a humble carpenter in Iowa for 67 years. He only owned two pair of jeans, one for work and one for church. He was very shy and never married, yet 33 people identify as Dale's kids. They became doctors, teachers, and therapists because of Dale's generosity. He lived so frugally that he accumulated $3 million that he used to give underprivileged students the opportunity to attend college, something he never had. He rewarded kids with potential from small towns. They were only asked to pay it forward someday. What has God entrusted to you? Who might benefit from your generosity? When we use money God's way, lives will be changed. For help setting financial priorities, visit zradio.com/money.
0: 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And things on the road, not so bad. It's been a great start so far for the most part. No issues on I-4, 408. Problem-free. The Turnpike southbound, just as you get past the Leesburg Toll Plaza, you're going to find that several of the lanes are blocked. That's due to construction. That's our Z88.3 Stress Saver Traffic. Again, another sunny and hot day for us. A high of 88 degrees. It'll be breezy, not a lot of rain. Tonight, a low of 72 degrees. We'll get back into the upper 80s again tomorrow. 70 now in Melbourne, 68 in Daytona Beach, Ocala 68, and already 72 in Orlando.
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0: Z 88.3 549. Good morning. Ellis is out this week. I'm Tyler, along with Elise. Good morning.
1: Good morning. I'm looking at the roads, and we are looking good in both directions of I-4. The I-4 express lanes look free and clear. So really no incidents to report. That's your Z88.3 Stress Saver Traffic.
0: I feel the same way about our forecast today. It's just nice this morning. No fog to deal with. We're not having to drive through rain. In fact, it's going to be a scorching hot day once again. Sunshine, high of 88 degrees and breezy. Low tonight of 72. Right now it's 70 in Melbourne, 68 in Daytona Beach. Ocala 68, 72 in Orlando. And we have encouragement to start your morning. It's for King and Country. God only knows on the Z.

0: 88.3. It is just about 6 o'clock. Ellis is out today. I'm Tyler, along with Elise.
1: Good morning. Let's take a look at your Z88.3 Stress Saver traffic. I-4 eastbound, westbound, both directions delay, incident free. The only thing I see is there's still some construction cones southbound on the Florida Turnpike just past Leesburg Toll Plaza, and it does block off three of the left lanes right near mile marker 283. That's your Z88.3 Stress Saver traffic.
0: Well, we are better together. That's really the premise when it comes to Allegiant Air's acquisition of Sun Country Airlines. This will create a larger, leisure-focused, low-cost airline serving nearly 175 cities with more than 650 routes. We won't see any immediate changes to booking schedules or rewards programs. Both airlines will continue operating separately for now. Eventually, the combined airlines will operate under the Allegiant name. And it's important to keep our bodies moving. We have heard that 10,000 steps a day is the recommended number that we should strive for to stay healthy or even to lose weight. But new research suggests that we may not need to walk quite that much for long-term benefits. They found that walking more didn't necessarily lead to faster weight loss in the beginning, if that's your goal. It's more about cutting the calories. However, people who reached and maintained 8,500 steps a day were more successful at keeping weight off over time. Maintaining a steady walking habit led to better overall health. And I think that's the goal, is making it a habit.
1: Right.
0: Whether it's 10,000 or whatever the amount of the steps are, just kind of making it a part of your routine.
1: I just read this yesterday, actually, that back in the day, you know, when you didn't have mass transportation and maybe cars, you know, not even so much.
0: Right.
1: They'd do like 24,000 steps a day. So it kind of makes the...
0: Yeah.
1: It's it.
0: We can handle 10,000. Or...
1: I'll try. It'll be a goal for today.
0: I always try to park further away, but I'm such a creature of habit. I want my same spot that I always park in, whether it's the grocery store or work.
1: Beautiful weather today. If you are going to park far from the store, that's what I do all the time. Mm-hmm. Sunny, high around 89, maybe just a light breeze, mostly clear tonight too, and overnight lows about 70. It's currently 70 in Melbourne, 68 in Daytona Beach, Orlando is 72.
0: And here's a positive thought. Psalm 16:8, I know the Lord is always with me. I will not be shaken, for he is right beside me.
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0: 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We're Ellis and Tyler, and this is When We Stop. Whether we want to or not, we've created a habit where we stop. This time of morning, we go to our Father, and we just talk to Him with a heart full of gratitude, and we invite you to be a part of that. God, thank you for an opportunity to just say thank you. I know for me, I just go about my day forgetting you're in control, forgetting you as creator, and I go about just trying to control my little world. God, thank you for breath today. Thank you for the many gifts that you've given us that I so take for granted on the daily. So we just come to you with a grateful heart today for who you are, who you've created us to be, the opportunities you've allowed us up to this point in our lives, and what you're going to continue to do in us and through us. God, would you use us today in the midst of our insecurity, in the midst of our grief, in the midst of the confusion in life, and just some of us feeling so lost? You still use us, whether we know it or not. And so, God, I pray that in a mighty way, you would fill us with your Holy Spirit. Allow us to be led by you. Give us wisdom today and discernment. Give us convictions when we need to turn from things. Allow us to look like you today. Love, grace, forgiveness, peace, joy, all the things that are sometimes so hard to do without you. So we surrender that to you this morning, God. I surrender my selfishness. I surrender my plans. And I look to you as God. We ask for protection over this community, for those who live here and call Central Florida home, and for those, the many who will be visiting our community today. Lord, let this community be one that is just saturated in what you are doing. I thank you for the Z, that you use the Z to be a light in the dark for people who desperately need to know that you're real, that a song would come on at just the right moment. In an Uber, in a jail, in a hospital room, in our cars. And we just thank you. Would you protect those who are serving? We pray for our families, our marriages, our kids who are driving, those getting ready to graduate, for our educators. God, we just thank you. Bind us together in your name. We give you this day in Jesus' name. Amen.
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0: 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I'm Tyler, along with Elise.
4: Z88.3, Stress Saver traffic looking good. We only have one incident to make you aware of. I-95 northbound. There is an accident approaching State Road 520. The off-ramp is closed. If you'd like an alternate, you can try State Road 524 off-ramp. That's your Z88.3 Stress Saver traffic.
0: Well, it is going to be another hot day in Central Florida. Sunshine, high of 88 degrees. Not seeing much rain in our forecast today. Low tonight of 73. Right now it's 68 in Melbourne, 66 in Daytona Beach, Ocala 67, 72 in Orlando. 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

0: 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Good morning. Ellis is on vacation this week. I'm Tyler, along with Elise.
1: All right, let's see what's happening on the roads. Your stress saver traffic. I-4 eastbound looks good. Westbound looks delay incident free, but I-95 if you're heading northbound approaching State Road 520, there is an accident blocking. The off-ramp is actually closed. The alternate off-ramp you could use would be State Road 524. On Florida's Turnpike, heading northbound at State Road 408, the left lane is blocked due to an accident. That's your Z88.3 Stress Saver Traffic.
0: Well, SpaceX is hoping today is the day they launch the Falcon 9 rocket. This has been scrubbed a couple of times already this week, but the weather today is looking great. This is a resupply mission to the International Space Station. Launch time is at 6:05 p.m. This one could cause a sonic boom shortly after launch, so just a heads up. Well, after another strong regular season, our UCF softball team earned its sixth straight NCAA tournament appearance. The Knights will compete in the NCAA Tallahassee Regional alongside Florida State, Stetson, and Jacksonville State. The Knights have been led by a record-breaking offense. They've already set program records in home runs, runs scored, RBIs. The host, Seminoles, will face off against Stetson at noon today, followed immediately by UCF's weekend opener against Jacksonville State. That starts at 2:30. You can catch it all on ESPN Plus. These games are just, they are incredible to watch. And it can be nice to know the people that live around you. Growing up, my neighbors, they felt like extended family. Tomorrow is National Do Something Good for Your Neighbor Day. It is inspired by Jesus's words to love your neighbor. It's a great reminder to show kindness and gratitude to the people around us, whether they're your neighbors, coworkers, or even your friends.
1: You're making me laugh so hard. Is that the Mr. Rogers music?
0: It is. I can't talk about neighbors and being neighborly without thinking about Mr. Rogers.
1: You surprised me with that big time.
0: He was the best at it, wasn't he?
1: Yeah. I love my neighbor. My neighbors, Jill and Larry, and we just brought some, we had some extra lumber left over from a little project that we had, and so my son carried it over and gave it to him because he's got a little work shed that he builds things
0: so nice.
1: In so yes, I love my neighbors. Oh, let's look at the forecast. It's going to be nice today. Expect a lot of sunshine. Temperatures are going to top out right around 89. Mostly clear skies tonight continue with a low of 74. It's currently 70 in Melbourne, Daytona Beach 68, Ocala 68, 72 in Orlando.
0: And here's a positive thought. 1 Thessalonians 5:18, give thanks in all circumstances.

0: a renewed sense of faith,
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0: Z88.3 at 645 Maverick City Music. We're Ellis and Tyler. It can be tough to know what is appropriate or family-friendly when it comes to seeing a movie. I'm grateful that our friends at Plugged In, they do the reviewing for us. We're talking with our friend Adam Holtz from the Plugged In Movie Review. Anything interesting this week?
1: It seems like we go weeks sometimes without anything that's family-friendly, but I'm thankful this week that we have one that, with a couple of minor caveats. It's called The Sheep Detectives. Have you heard about this one?
0: My teenage daughter wants to see this, and she can't talk anyone else into going with her.
1: Well, I'm going to help her because you should go with her or her friends or somebody because this is a super fun movie. It stars Hugh Jackman. He is a sheep farmer. I guess we would call him a shepherd. And he's had a rough go. We hear some things about his life that haven't gone well. He's kind of got a bone to pick with the church, which is one of those small caveats. But he loves his sheep. He takes care of them. He watches them. He shears them. He feeds them. He even reads murder mysteries to them at night. Now, if that is not a good sheep farmer, I don't know what is. But what he doesn't know is that they secretly understand every word he says. Oh. And when he goes to bed, they spend time talking about who done it together.
0: And without giving it away, I hear they then become the detectives in the story.
1: I think this is a movie that families could really enjoy together. And it's just a nice movie, a nice option. So I hope your daughter find somebody to go with her to this because it's a lovely film.
0: I'll go. The full review is on our website, also at pluggedin.com. You can find other reviews there as well. We just appreciate you guys so much, Adam.
1: Thank you so much, Tyler.
2: A sociologist once watched people dancing. He asked himself what that kind of dancing meant. And he said to himself, it didn't mean a thing. They were dancing backwards. Believers are invited to dance, but with us, there's a reason for the dance. Dance because you're loved. Dance because you're forgiven. Dance because you're gonna live forever. Oh, and one other thing. Dance without looking at your feet. It's the dance of Christians who are acceptable just as they are. If you're too careful, it'll look like you're marching. I'm Steve Brown. You think about that. Share what you just heard with a friend. Go to youthinkaboutthat.com.
0: Z88.3 648. I'm so thankful it's Friday. Ellis is out this week. I'm Tyler, along with Elise.
3: Let's take a look at your stress saver traffic. On I-4 eastbound, we do have an accident approaching the 417 near Celebration. The left lane is blocked because of that. And it is slow I-4 eastbound Osceola Parkway to the 535. That's an extra 15 minutes. The I-4 westbound and the express lanes in both directions are good. If you are on I-95 northbound approaching State Road 520, that off-ramp is closed, and a good alternate would be the 524 off-ramp for State Road 524. Florida's Turnpike northbound at State Road 408. An accident has two left lanes blocked. And that's your Z88.3 Stress Saver Traffic.
0: Sunshine and a beautiful day ahead, a warm day ahead. Just talking to a friend who was doing work outside yesterday on their deck. And, man, it is going to be dangerously hot, actually, if you're going to be outside. It'll be a little breezy, though, and low humidity once again, 72 as a low tonight.
3: It's currently 69 in Melbourne, Daytona Beach, 66. It's 67 in Ocala and 72 in Orlando.
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1: But here, the focus is always on the great I am.
0: 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Nothing artificial about that.
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0: Z88.3. It's just about 7 o'clock. Ellis is out this week. I'm Tyler. Thankful for Elise. Good morning.
1: Thank you. Let's take a look at your Z88.3 stress saver traffic. If you're traveling I-4 eastbound, the left lane is blocked at State Road 417 near Celebration due to an accident, and it is slow Osceola Parkway to pass the 535. There is also an accident I-95 northbound approaching State Road 520 where the off-ramp is closed. Florida Turnpike heading northbound at the 408. Traffic is backed up to approaching the Turkey Lake Service Plaza. An accident has two left lanes blocked. That's about a 25-minute delay. Also, if you are southbound on the 429 as you're approaching Claricona Ocoee Road, two center lanes have debris from... Those center lanes are blocked due to debris. Mm-hmm. That's your Z88.3 stress saver traffic.
0: We don't always know what it is, right? Yeah. One of our schools is getting a major makeover. Eustis High School opened in 1942, and so it's time. The project will add classrooms, newer technology in the science lab, an open construction lab, a weight room, practice fields for athletes, an outdoor pavilion, other improvements. This is going to bring also all four grades together. Right now, ninth graders take classes almost a mile away from the main campus. We have a lot of friends that go to Eustis High, and I'm just so excited for them. Construction for the $40 million project will start this month. Well, if you are local and you've been wanting to visit Disney, they are offering Florida residents discounted tickets for the next couple of months. The packages are for multi-day visits. Advance date-specific park reservations are required. But if you're already planning on going or have family in town that you wanted to tag along with, it might be worth looking into. And sometimes it's tough to really appreciate the things in our community when we live here. I love hearing our visitors talk about all there is to do here, and we always hope that they feel welcome. Our airport, many times, is their first impression of Central Florida. Orlando International Airport has just earned the Level 2 Airport Customer Experience Accreditation. This is from Airports Council International. This recognizes airports that make measurable enhancements to improve passenger satisfaction. MCO is one of only 16 U.S. airports and the only one in Florida to achieve this accreditation.
1: I am so not surprised. I have been in many, many, many, many airports, and I always not just love coming home, but I like the way MCO, Orlando International, I love the way they operate, and I love everything about it. It's just fabulous.
0: They make it easy. I feel like they get how stressful travel can be.
1: Oh my gosh, yes. Okay, let's take a look at the forecast. Lots of sunshine today. It'd be a good day to take a flight, actually. High temperatures are going to reach 89 degrees. We're going to have nice clear skies through tonight as well. And an overnight low of 74. It's currently 69 in Melbourne, 65 in Ocala, 71 in Orlando.
0: And here's a positive thought. Proverbs 16:9, in our hearts we plan our course, but the Lord establishes our steps.
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face this loneliness alone. 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

0: Z88.3 716. Ellis is out today. I'm Tyler, along with Elise. And there's a lot happening in Central Florida this weekend. If your family was wanting to get out and do something fun, the Twilight Artesian Market and Pet Stroll at Henry's Depot is happening tonight. In fact, from 4 to 9, you can get out and support those amazing people who know how to create things. They're going to be selling stuff. And this is one of those events where if you have a dog that likes to go out and socialize a bit, you can bring your dog around too and, you know, have fun for the whole family.
1: I like this one. Wings and Wheels Family Fest. It's tomorrow from 11 a.m. to 2 at Orlando Executive Airport. Airports just excite me. It is a free event. You can check out aircrafts. Helicopters are going to be on display.
0: Oh, those type of wings. I thought you meant like wings.
1: Well, that kind of is why my eyes went to this, because I thought it was, but then I went, oh no. And then
0: it's
1: they're gonna
0: better.
1: Have, yeah, foreign and specialty cars too, and I love cars.
0: That's so special. Yeah. Military Veterans Appreciation Day at Lou Gardens is also going on tomorrow. This is going to allow our servicemen and women, our veterans, to get in for free and to be able to explore those 50 acres of beautiful gardens.
1: So I am going to get to the food on this one. Second annual Sizzle and Splash Barbecue Cook-Off and Festival at Central Winds Park in Winter Springs tomorrow. And it's free to attend. And I don't know, it's got the word barbecue in there. I don't know if you need to say much more.
0: Delish. Mm-hmm. Whatever you have going on this weekend, know that your Z is here with a song of encouragement whenever you need it.
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0: 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Ellis is out today. I'm Tyler, along with Elise.
1: Let's take a look at your stress saver traffic. I-4 eastbound, the left lane is blocked as you're approaching State Road 417 Celebration, and traffic is getting a little bit more congested from the 532 to the 417 and Osceola Parkway to pass the 535. I-4 westbound looks good, but you're going to start to see the traffic build right around Lake Mary Boulevard. I-95 northbound, State Road 520, that off-ramp still closed. If you need an alternate, the off-ramp, State Road 524 off-ramp would be a good one. And the accident that was on the now northbound turnpike at the 408 has been moved to the right shoulder, still looking at traffic backed up right as you pass Turkey Lake Plaza. So still getting through about a 25-minute delay. So here's Z88.3 Stress Saver Traffic.
0: Beautiful start to the day. Dry for the most part. We've got a high of 88 degrees this afternoon, a low tonight of 72, and we'll stay in the upper 80s for tomorrow.
1: It's currently 64 in Daytona Beach, 60 in Ocala, and 70 in Orlando.
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0: Hi, I'm Tracy Leak from Z88.3. Life can be amazing at times. We're celebrating birthdays, graduations, weddings, and all the beautiful things. But Barbara shares that life can also bring deep heartache.
1: A few years ago, my husband was diagnosed with Parkinson's disease. He was also diagnosed with an aggressive form of cancer and has another large mass in his lungs. So while his body is declining, his faith is not. It is from your radio station that helped us find our home worship center here in Winter Haven. Because of the music that you play, that's what we were looking for to, you know, really just replenish our soul and give us enough gas in the tank. I have no other way of saying it. Thank you for all you do. Truly, truly appreciate it.
0: Oh, how we need to hear that light will come again. We can know that because Jesus said, I am the light of the world. Whoever follows me will not walk in darkness, but will have the light of life. My prayer is that you will hear and believe his promise, that the only way to find light in the darkness is through our Lord and Savior, Jesus Christ.

0: Z88.3 730. Good morning. Ellis is on vacation. I was just saying out loud, like, I'm so happy that it's Friday. I want a little vacation too. It's called the weekend. I'm Tyler along with Elise.
1: Z88.3 Stress Saver Traffic. I-4 eastbound. There is an accident approaching the 417 Celebration. It has the left lane blocked. Also, I-4 eastbound Osceola Parkway to the 535. Expect a slowdown there. I-4 westbound, it's building a little bit of congestion starting at Lake Mary Boulevard. And I-95 northbound, that off-ramp as you approach State Road 520 is closed. An alternate would be the State Road 524 off-ramp. And that's your Z88.3 Stress Saver Traffic.
0: We are better together. That's really the premise when it comes to Allegiant Air's acquisition of Sun Country Airlines. This will create a larger, leisure-focused, low-cost airline serving nearly 175 cities with more than 650 routes. We won't see any immediate changes to booking schedules or reward programs. Both airlines will continue to operate separately for now. Eventually, the combined airlines will operate under the Allegiant name. And it's important to keep our bodies moving. We've heard that 10,000 steps a day is the recommended number that we should strive for to stay healthy. But new research suggests that we may not need to walk quite that much to see long-term benefits. A new analysis found that walking more didn't necessarily lead to faster weight loss in the beginning if that's your goal. Early results are often driven more by cutting calories. However, people who reached and maintained about 8,500 daily steps were more successful at keeping weight off over time, and maintaining that steady walking habit just led to better overall health mentally and physically. And maybe that's the goal, you know, just making it more of a routine and get step in. So yeah. To me, 10,000 sounds like a lot. I'm not going to always...
1: A little intimidating.
0: Right. But if I can do 1,000, you know, then that's a start. Doing something is better than nothing.
1: I would say I'm going to have to start walking to my mailbox, I think. That would be...
0: It's a start.
1: A decent start. That's right. It's going to be beautiful today. A lot of sunshine. I don't see any issues with the weather whatsoever. Our high is going to top out right around 89 degrees. It's currently 69 in Melbourne, 64 in Daytona Beach. It's 60 in Ocala and 70 in Orlando.
0: And here's a positive thought. I used to have this one hanging in our schoolroom because I needed it. Galatians 6:9, it says, "Let us not become weary in doing good, for at the proper time we will reap a harvest if we do not give up."

Z88.3 at 744. Ellis is out today. I'm Tyler along with Elise, and I feel like I'm just going through all the emotions with Elise this morning. Last year, my daughter graduated from high school, and I was just feeling all the feels, and now to

0: be sitting across from a friend who is going through a child graduating. It's kind of fun.
1: It's so cool. I haven't really, like, the kids, when they're involved in activities and stuff, then, yeah, we're there and you see. But I haven't really been involved in much school-wise with my kids. So senior walkout day, I'm like, I got to go. And it was so cool, and I'm so glad that I did go. The marching band coming out, you know, leading the seniors out of the school, and the cars decorated. So we were at West Orange High School, Winter Garden, and I loved it. They're fighting with shaving cream, and just I'm watching these kids interact with each other, and I love my son's friends, and my son's just amazing, and he's really dedicated himself to just doing. I wish I took my high school years as seriously. Uh-huh. He's just done so great. And to celebrate that with him was just the coolest thing, just to watch and see everything going on. And some of those cars were decorated, like, really, really cool.
0: Oh, I'm sure.
1: Yeah.
0: So for my kids' school, they do, like, a senior parade, but they don't call it a walkout. So is this, they all show up together, and then after that last time going in, they all leave? Or do they stay for the rest of the day? Like, how does that work?
1: Oh, no. You walk out. You are done. They had, I watched a lot of their, Winter Garden has a TV production class, and they were posting a lot, too. And so they had, like, a plexiglass, and they were having seniors sign out, and so they filmed it from the other side. It was really cute.
0: Oh,
1: really
0: nice.
1: Clever stuff. So, the marching band comes out, leads all the seniors out of the building, and they do not go back in. They are done. They also had a parade through downtown Winter Garden, I believe, and then they did something else. But I'm watching now all these other high schools doing things too, and they're doing really cool stuff.
0: We got to celebrate all of these graduates.
1: Absolutely.
2: Hi, this is Pastor Joel Hunter. Let's not specialize in evangelism. Let's just make loving Jesus a part of our normal relationships. A successful stockbroker who easily made friends used to go to the pool at her apartment complex and eventually strike up a conversation with whoever sat next to her. Soon the two would become friends, and she would begin talking comfortably about her Christian faith and invite them to church. When she was asked to serve on the church evangelism board, she replied, "Why would I sit in a room for hours with people who are already Christians? I need to keep sitting by my apartment pool." God uses people who will incorporate him into their normal lives. Matthew 10:32 says, "Whoever acknowledges me before others, I will also acknowledge before my Father in heaven." Sometimes the best way to communicate you love Jesus is to serve others like he did. Let's go help somebody.
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1: Stress saver traffic on I-4 eastbound. The left lane is blocked as you're approaching State Road 417 Celebration. It's also a little bit slow, I-4 east. County Road 532 to the 417, an extra 11 minutes. Osceola Parkway to pass the 535. That'll take you 15. That's your Z88.3 stress saver traffic.
0: A beautiful start to the day. A lot of sunshine and breezy weather. Humidity was low yesterday, but you certainly felt the heat. 88 degrees again this afternoon. 72 is a low tonight.
1: It is currently 60 degrees in Ocala and 70 in Orlando.
0: It's Jamie McDonald, Elisa's favorite song. It's Left in the River.
1: I love her.

0: 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So fun for us here at the Z to celebrate birthdays.
1: Woo-hoo.
0: And to be able to just celebrate with your family. Ellis is out today. I'm Tyler along with Elise. And our buddy Lachlan is 7. Lachlan is in town visiting. Just got the news that they are going to Disney World today to celebrate his birthday. So have a great day, buddy. We love you. Kipling turns 50. Happy 10th birthday to Landon.
2: Christopher is turning 12. Cannell is 39. Terry Lynn is 66.
0: Gardeman, 77 today. Happy 31st to Rachel. And William is 7.
2: Happy birthday, Jonathan, number 25.
0: Yes.
2: And JJ Wetherill is turning 10.
0: We love JJ and his family. I know double digits. That's a big deal, y'all. So have fun, honey. Happy birthday from Congo River Golf. We've got a family four-pack of tickets that's going to give you just a round of mini golf at one of their 8 locations. If you'd like to go, now's the time to call up. Be caller 12, 407-988-0883. I could.

0: Z88.3. Good morning. Who's this?
1: Good morning. This is Julia calling you.
0: Well, I'm glad you are because you're our winner.
1: Oh, my goodness. I'm so happy. Yay!
0: Who's with you?
1: My kids, Anna and Daniel. Say hello, guys.
0: You're welcome. We're so happy for your family. We're getting you tickets to Congo River Miniature Golf.
1: Oh, my goodness. We're excited.
0: Well, thanks so much for listening to the Z.
1: Oh, we're so happy and we're so blessed that we finally was able to get through to you guys.
0: Have a great weekend.
1: You too. Thank you very much.

0: 88.3, 8 o'clock, Ellis is on vacation. I'm Tyler, along with Elise. Are things on the road crazy today? I mean, normally on Fridays, it's a little lighter.
1: It looks pretty good, really. I-4 eastbound, it's about a 20-minute delay as you're approaching from US 27 to Champions Gate. So a little slow there. 532 to the 417 and Osceola Parkway to pass the 535. On I-4 westbound, it's looking really good. The express lanes in both directions are clear. There is a crash northbound I-75 past mile marker 335 in Wildwood, but the debris has been moved to the right shoulder, so that right shoulder is blocked. But, I mean, 408 East-West Expressway, if you're heading westbound, it is slow from the 417 to I-4. That's an extra 17 minutes. That's your Z88.3, Stress Saver Traffic.
0: Well, SpaceX is hoping today is the day they launch the Falcon 9 rocket. This has been scrubbed a couple of times already, but the weather today, looking great. This is a resupply mission to the International Space Station. Launch time, 6.05 p.m. This one could also create a sonic boom shortly after launch, so just a heads up. After another strong regular season, our UCF softball team earned its sixth straight NCAA tournament appearance. These girls are amazing. The Knights will compete in the NCAA Tallahassee Regional alongside Florida State. The girls from Stetson are in this, and Jacksonville State. The Knights have been led by a record-breaking offense that's already set program records when it comes to home runs, runs scored, RBIs. The host, Seminoles, will face off against Stetson at 12 o'clock today, followed immediately by UCF's game. They'll play Jackson State at 2:30. If you're wanting to catch the games, they're on ESPN+. And it can be nice to know the people that are living around you. Growing up, my neighbors, they felt like extended family. Tomorrow's National Do Something Good for Your Neighbor Day. It was really inspired by the words of Jesus, to love your neighbor. And just a great reminder to be able to show kindness, gratitude to the people around us, whether they're your neighbors, coworkers, or your friends. A couple of weeks ago, my teenage daughter walked outside to leave for volleyball practice, and she had a flat tire. And my husband and I, neither one of us were home.
1: Oh.
0: And I was so touched that not just one, two, three, four neighbors were all helping her.
1: Oh, how nice.
0: Get the tire, they found the nail, they patched it up, they got her all set. I mean, she was off and running.
1: Oh,
0: you know, within 20 minutes or so. And it made me really thankful. It felt like the old days, you know, just where your neighbors were your neighbors, and it meant a lot.
1: It is nice, super nice. And we're going to have gorgeous weather today, a lot of sunshine. So it's a great time to go out and say hi to your neighbor. Yeah. High temperature today, 89, maybe nice light breeze. It's currently 72 in Melbourne, 64 in Ocala, 73 in Orlando.
0: And here's a positive thought, Psalm 16:8. I know the Lord is always with me. I will not be shaken, for he is right beside me.
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It's 8:11. We're Ellis and Tyler. Such a beautiful start to the day. It's going to get warm again. We've got a high of 88 degrees. Little chance for rain.

0: Z88.3 at 8:15. We're Ellis and Tyler. Elise is here today for Ellis. And if you're a parent, then you may have that feeling like I do. Like when something encourages your kid, it means so much to your heart. Like we want our kids to be healthy in every way. But when someone encourages them, that's not you, it matters to me. And I've really enjoyed over the years watching music help my children. Passion is one of those bands that I'm right in there with them because they help me too. But to watch my kids worship and maybe get a little glimpse of how God feels about them through songs is so powerful to me. We love Passion. We love that they come in town often. We were just with them at Rock the Universe every year for Passion Camp in Daytona Beach. We bring a group out, and it is the highlight for my kids. They are so excited to hear that Worship Nights with Passion and Taya is coming to Umatilla, First Baptist Church of Umatilla, Friday, June 26th at 7 o'clock. Levi Lesko is going to be one of the speakers. He's also spoken at camp before too, and man, was I taking as many notes as I could. It's going to be a special evening. We have an opportunity for your family all next week to win tickets to be a part of Worship Nights. We'd love for you to be there, to be in that room. You never know how God's going to use a moment like that. 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
0: 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We're Ellis and Tyler. Elisa's got the latest on the roads.
3: Your stress saver traffic. I-4 eastbound, it is slow. US 27 to Champions Gate. Also 532 to the 417. Osceola Parkway to pass the 535. And that's it for eastbound. Westbound, it still looks pretty good. Slowdowns are starting to happen as you're approaching Lake Mary Boulevard, but they're minimal right now. On the 408, the East-West Expressway, if you're heading westbound from the 417 to I-4, will take you 17 minutes. And in Melbourne, eastbound Pineda Causeway at I-95, there's been a crash that has the left turn lane blocked. That's your Z88.3 Stress Saver Traffic.
0: Today, it's going to be another hot afternoon, 88 degrees, a little bit cooler if you're going to be on the coast at one of our beaches, but sunshine and pretty weather, low tonight 72, we've got a high of 88 again tomorrow.
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0: 88.3 at 829. Ellis is out today. I'm Tyler, along with Elise. Thankfully, traffic isn't, it's not too bad this morning.
1: No, it's looking good. I don't see, there's no red. Well, there is one. Okay, so we'll start off with I-4 eastbound. As you're approaching US 27 headed to Champions Gate, 20-minute delay. Osceola Parkway to pass the 535. That's a little slow. Westbound I-4 looks like it's moving pretty well. I don't see more than a 5-minute delay as you're approaching Lake Mary Boulevard. East-West Expressway northbound, 417 to I-4 is going to take you an extra 17 minutes. And an accident in Melbourne, eastbound Pineda Causeway at I-95. An accident has the left turn lane blocked. That's your Z88.3 Stress Saver Traffic.
0: Well, one of our schools is getting a major makeover. Eustis High School opened in 1942, and so it's time. The project will add classrooms, newer technology in the science lab, open construction lab, a weight room, practice fields for athletes, an outdoor pavilion, and so many other improvements as well. This will bring all four grades together. Right now, ninth graders take classes almost a mile away from the main campus, so that will be nice. Construction for the $40 million project will be starting soon. If you are local and you've been wanting to visit Disney, they are offering a Florida residents discounted tickets for the next couple of months. The packages are for multi-day visits. Advanced date-specific park reservations are required. But if you were already planning on going or you have family in town that you wanted to tag along with, this might be worth looking into. And sometimes it's tough to really appreciate the things in our community when we live here. I love hearing from our visitors when they talk about all there is to do. And, we always want them to feel welcome. Our airport many times is the first impression of Central Florida. Orlando International Airport has now earned the Level 2 Airport Customer Experience Accreditation. This recognizes airports that make measurable enhancements to improve passenger satisfaction. So MCO is one of only 16 U.S. airports and the only one in Florida to achieve this accreditation.
1: You know I love our airport, and Dan and I have a special connection to the airport. Do you know what that is?
0: Didn't you guys work at a radio station in the airport or something?
1: The airport leased a signal.
0: Okay,
1: and
0: yeah.
1: Dan created the whole thing, and it was amazing. So Dan and I were on an airport radio station, which is, I don't know of many other airports that had that. We don't have it anymore. It's been a few years, but
0: I ran into you one time. I was flying out somewhere,
1: yes,
0: and I hadn't seen you. Elise and I have known each other for many, many years. She's newer to the Z, but we've actually known each other for decades. And I remember running into you then, and that's the
1: I
0: first
1: remember
0: time
1: I, that day.
0: And here we are.
1: I remember what I was wearing. Anyway.
0: Oh, wow.
1: All right. So it's going to be a beautiful afternoon. I was a pink dress, I think.
0: Sunny. I have no idea what I was wearing.
1: I don't remember what you were wearing. Shame on me. Sunny, lots of sunshine. High temperature is going to be warm at 89. Mostly clear skies tonight. 74 is the low. And it is currently 72 in Melbourne, 64 in Ocala, 73 in Orlando.
0: And here's a positive thought. Galatians 6:9 says, "Let us not become weary in doing good. For at the right time, we will reap a harvest if we do not give up."

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0: Z88.3 with Crowder at 9:58. Ellis is out today. I'm Tyler, along with Elise. Could not be more excited for another Central Florida weekend ahead. And there's a lot happening.
1: Yeah, the Cat Cafe at Seminole County Library in Castleberry
0: tomorrow. What is this?
1: Is this really cool, right? You can hang out with all the kitty cats, maybe even find your new furry best friend at the Seminole County Animal Services Cat Cafe. It's a special event. You kind of mix, mingle.
0: Sounds perfect to me.
1: Oh, my gosh.
0: I know. Well, Ellis isn't here. What do you expect?
1: Somebody had to
0: Someone do has to. Twilight Artesian Market and Pet Stroll at Henry's Depot is happening tonight from 4 to 9 at Henry's Depot. You can go by, see all the local handcrafted goods, and plus you can bring your dog, too.
1: And Sammy's Star Spangled Celebration, Saturday, 10 to 1, Veterans Memorial Library, St. Cloud Branch. 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
2: Sometimes parents ask me, what is the greatest gift we can give our young child? Hello, I'm Chuck Swindoll. That's a question I answer rather quickly. Help that child to develop a sensitive spirit. That's my answer. Help your child know who he or she is. Help them know themselves so that they learn to love and accept themselves. As parents, we need to learn the bents, the abilities, the characteristics, both good and bad, of our children. And then shape our training accordingly. Help them be sensitive to who they are in Christ. There's great strength in that.
0: 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How are things on the road?
1: They look really fantastic on this beautiful Friday. I-4 eastbound. Typical delay, 532 to the 417 Celebration and Osceola Parkway to past 535, just around 12 to 15 minutes. I-4 westbound, it'll take you 13 minutes to get from the 528 to the 535. And it is a little congested, I-75 northbound between mile marker 339 and mile marker 343. So just a little extra time to get through there. That is your Z88.3 Stress Saver Traffic.
0: Beautiful day, sunshine, gorgeous, high of 88 degrees, not a lot of rain in our forecast. 72 as a low tonight. We get to the upper 80s again tomorrow with a better chance for rain in the afternoon.
1: It's currently 79 in Melbourne, 81 in Daytona Beach, 77 in Ocala, and 81 in Orlando.
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Good morning, 10:09. I am Dan. It's finally Friday. We did it. And I always say we did it. You know, we really didn't do anything. Time just passed. But happy Friday. Ready for the weekend? Here's Matt Redman.

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Rip current, statements in effect for the Flagler and Volusia coast today if you're heading to the beach. And even if you're going to Brevard, I mean, all the beaches are connected to the same ocean. Just be careful.

Z88.3. It's 1023. I'm Dan. This song is called Keep Holding On. Ties in really well with the story I want to share with you. Right after Jeremy Rosado.

0: Z88.3 at 1027. I'm Dan. If your kids are growing up, maybe graduating this year, just let me know you're not done being a parent. I keep holding on to that. My kids are both in their 30s now, and my daughter had a very important presentation with her job yesterday. And I sent her a note. I said, thinking of you today. She replied, thank you. I'll let you know how things go. So last night, no word. You know, a parent's job is to assume the worst if you don't hear anything. I asked my wife, I said, should we be worried that we haven't heard from her? Should we reach out? We decided, no, we're not going to reach out. She'll let us know in her own time how things went. But this morning, I couldn't take it. I texted her. I said, well, with a bunch of extra E's and L's. And she texted me right back, and it was actually great news. She said, sorry, I've been busy. Then she shared the whole thing with me. But she said, don't tell mom yet. I want to tell her. So I'm like, how can I let my wife know that she doesn't have to worry anymore? So I texted her a message, a very cryptic message. It says, you can stop worrying. That's all I'm going to say. You don't have to worry anymore.
1: Hi, this is Pastor Joel Hunter. Let's not specialize in evangelism. Let's just make loving Jesus a part of our normal relationships. A successful stockbroker who easily made friends used to go to the pool at her apartment complex and eventually strike up a conversation with whoever sat next to her. Soon the two would become friends and she would begin talking comfortably about her Christian faith and invite them to church. When she was asked to serve on the church evangelism board, she replied, "Why would I sit in a room for hours with people who are already Christians? I need to keep sitting by my apartment pool." God uses people who will incorporate Him into their normal lives. Matthew 10:32 says, "Whoever acknowledges me before others, I will also acknowledge before my Father in heaven." Sometimes the best way to communicate you love Jesus is to serve others like He did. Let's go help somebody.
0: 1029, stress saver traffic, I-4 eastbound, seeing an 11-minute delay. County Road 532 to the 417, also slow from Osceola Parkway to 535. Westbound, 10-minute backup from State Road 528 to 535. I-95 northbound, emergency vehicles approaching State Road 442 at Edgewater. You got a right lane block there. 15-minute delay on I-75 northbound, Bellevue. And we're looking at delays on the Beach Line westbound, Dallas Boulevard. That's your Z88.3 Stress Saver Traffic. Sunshine today. We're going to get up to a high of 88. Tonight, mostly clear. 72 for the low. And then tomorrow, sunshine back up to 89. Currently, 79 degrees in Melbourne, 81 in Daytona Beach, 79 in Ocala and Orlando.
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Don't know if you heard, there's a sinkhole in Maitland affecting part of Wymore Road. They've set up a detour. If you don't really take Wymore, just follow the signs, say. Ooh.

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I'm going to have tickets for Worship Nights with Passion and Taya in Umatilla on June 26th. Listen, 12:35 on Monday. Here's Taya right now. Are you

0: Z88.3, 1057. I'm Dan. Hope you're having a good Friday. Summer's almost here, and in Central Florida, we have no shortage of pools, lakes, and beaches. If you have young kids, it's important to make sure they know how to swim. And tomorrow is National Learn to Swim Day, putting a big emphasis on drowning prevention. 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
0: 1059, Stress Saver Traffic, check an I-4 eastbound. Watch out around State Road 429. You've got a right shoulder block to crash, blocking that right lane there. On the 408, actually, as you approach the 408 eastbound I-4, you got about a five-minute delay. Slow at State Road 417 Celebration and from Osceola Parkway to 535. Looking at westbound I-4, you've got a minor delay from the 528 to 535. I-95 northbound, expect delays approaching State Road 100. I-75 northbound, slow at Highway 484 at Bellevue, and a 15-minute delay through there. Seeing a crash on the turnpike northbound at US 192. All lanes shut down right now on the turnpike. You'll have to take Orange Blossom Trail as your alternate. And traffic slow on the Beach Line westbound at Dallas Boulevard. That's Z88.3 Stress Saver Traffic. It'll be a nice looking day in Central Florida. Lots of sunshine. We'll have a high of 88. Clear skies tonight. Expect a low of 72. And tomorrow, sunshine back up to about 89 degrees. Rain chances return on Sunday at about 40%. 83 in Melbourne, 82 in Daytona Beach, Ocala, and Orlando, 83.
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0: Z88.3, it's 11:26. I am Dan. James Caperton is a beekeeper. It's an important job, mainly because bees are very important. They're important to our environment, our food supply. But what happens when bees wind up someplace they're not wanted, like in a house or a shed? And a Popka family had this problem. They called James to save the day. There were 15 to 20,000 bees that had taken up residence in their shed in the backyard. And out of all those bees, James had to find the queen. One bee out of all the thousands of bees. And you know what? He found her. And then he began the task of relocating the bees, had to vacuum them up into special containers. James doesn't eliminate any of the bees. He collects them up, takes them someplace where they can continue to do their good work without being a nuisance to a homeowner. I have to say, James, you do one honey of a job.
1: A sociologist once watched people dancing. He asked himself what that kind of dancing meant. And he said to himself, it didn't mean a thing. They were dancing backwards. Believers are invited to dance, but with us, there's a reason for the dance. Dance because you're loved. Dance because you're forgiven. Dance because you're gonna live forever. Oh, and one other thing, dance without looking at your feet. It's the dance of Christians who are acceptable just as they are. If you're too careful, it'll look like you're marching. I'm Steve Brown. You think about that. Share what you just heard with a friend. Go to youthinkaboutthat.com.
0: It's 11:28, stress saver traffic. I-4 eastbound, a crash approaching State Road 408, causing about a five-minute delay. Also slow County Road 532 to the 417, and Osceola Parkway to 535, another 14-minute backup. Westbound I-4, only one area to be concerned about, State Road 528 to 535, about a 10-minute delay. I-95 northbound, things backing up a bit around Bunnell. There's a crash there. You'll see those delays begin around Old Dixie Highway. Turnpike northbound at Wildwood. Tap of the brakes, 15-minute delay at Bellevue. And if you're traveling northbound on the turnpike just past US 192, you've got a 35-minute delay to get through there. That's your Z88.3 stress saver traffic. Sunshine today, high of 88. Tonight, mostly clear. Overnight, low 72. Sunshine again tomorrow, back up to 89 degrees. And rain chances coming back our way over the weekend, especially on Sunday. There's about a 40% chance of a shower or even thunderstorm. 83 degrees in Melbourne, 82 in Daytona Beach, Ocala and Orlando, 83.
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0: 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It's 11:57. I'm Dan. We are halfway through the month of May today. Hurricane season is about 2 weeks away, and today the National Hurricane Center has started up their daily tropical outlook. This is exciting. Let's see what the first tropical outlook has to show to us. Okay, no disturbances, and tropical cyclone activity is not expected for the next 7 days. Okay, maybe not as exciting as I thought, but it will get more exciting as we get into the hurricane season. Now is the time to prepare so that you're not having to work under pressure when there's an actual storm headed our way. 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A plan that, if all goes well, will never be used, not even once. That's the best case scenario, but it's important to be ready for a worst case scenario. Nothing to fear, just have a clear plan in place for hurricane season. 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
0: It's 11:59, heading out to lunch. Let's check Stress Saver traffic. I-4 eastbound, we're seeing delays approaching State Road 408. About a five-minute backup there. 11-minute delay, County Road 532 to the 417. And Osceola Parkway to 535, 14-minute backup. Westbound, just a 10-minute delay from the 528 to 535. Crash on northbound I-95 approaching State Road 100, Bunnell. Traffic backed up all the way to Old Dixie Highway at mile marker 279. Seeing delays on the turnpike northbound just past US 192. That's a 40-minute delay right now. Orange Blossom Trail might be a better idea. And Goldenrod, just heard a crash reported westbound Aloma Avenue, Fairbanks Avenue at State Road 436. You can try University to get around that one. And in Satellite Beach, be aware that all lanes are closed on northbound and southbound State Road A1A approaching DeSoto Parkway. You can take Patrick Drive as your alternate there. That's Z88.3, Stress Saver Traffic. Sunshine today, high of 88. Clear tonight, low 72. And tomorrow back up to 89 degrees. We're seeing a rain chance back in our picture over the weekend, especially on Sunday. About a 40% chance of a shower or thunderstorm coming your way. 84 in Melbourne, 83 in Daytona Beach, Ocala, 86, 85 in Orlando.
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How about Vacation Bible School? 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

0: 88.3 1228. Happy Friday. I'm Dan. So have you gotten your 10,000 steps a day in this week? If you came up a little short, don't worry about it. New research shows you may not need to walk quite that much to see long-term benefits. 10,000 has been the benchmark for years, but a new analysis of 18 clinical trials found that averaging around 8,500 steps a day may help people keep weight off after losing it through a structured diet and exercise program. Researchers found that walking more didn't necessarily lead to faster weight loss in the beginning, since early results are often driven by cutting calories. But people who reached and maintained about 8,500 daily steps were more successful at keeping the weight off over time. This study suggests that just building a steady walking habit may play a bigger role in weight maintenance than actually hitting that 10,000 steps as a rigid goal. I've always followed the guideline, hey, if I do 10 steps, that's better than doing zero steps, right? Just keep moving forward.
1: It's tough to not get your way. I'm Tyler McKenzie from Z88.3 Mornings, and I was talking with one of my kids as we worked through a moment of her not getting her way. She was frustrated and mad, disappointed. All she could see was everything negative in that moment. Her frustration spilled over to me, and suddenly I became this irritated, frustrated person who ends up responding just as poorly as she did. This wasn't the first time, not my greatest parenting moments, but I think about 1 Corinthians 4, love is patient, love is kind. We hear it a lot at weddings, but it's not just for our spouses. Verse 5 says, love does not dishonor others. It is not self-seeking. It is not easily angered. It keeps no record of wrongs. For us to show that kind of love to those around us, including our children, we must first receive it so that it flows from us. I'm praying that for you and me both today, that we would accept the abundant love God has for us so that we would overflow with it, even in the most frustrating of moments.
0: 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Stress Saver Traffic, I-4 eastbound. We're seeing delays approaching State Road 408. Traffic backed up to Cayley. About a 5-minute delay there. Osceola Parkway to 535. It's another 14. Heading westbound, vehicle fire approaching Lake Mary Boulevard, blocking two right lanes. And traffic moving slow from the 528 to 535. I-75 northbound, Turnpike to Bellevue. Up to a 40-minute backup now. Disabled car on the northbound Turnpike just past US 192. That's adding about 40 minutes. And we're seeing delays on the 528 eastbound approaching Industry Road. Satellite Beach, be aware, southbound State Road A1A still shut down at DeSoto Parkway. That's your Z88.3 Stress Saver Traffic. Sunshine today, we'll get up to 88. Mostly clear tonight, low 72. Tomorrow, more sunshine coming our way. Once again, high temperature around 89. And then Sunday, rain chances are back in our picture. About a 40% chance of a shower or thunderstorm late in the day. 84 in Melbourne, 83 Daytona Beach, Ocala, 86, 85 in Orlando.
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0: 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Life can be amazing at times. We're celebrating birthdays, graduations, weddings, and all the beautiful things. But Barbara shares that life can also bring deep heartache.
1: 2 years ago, my husband was diagnosed with Parkinson's disease. He was also diagnosed with an aggressive form of cancer and has another large mass in his lungs. So while his body is declining, his faith is not. It is from your radio station that helped us find our home worship center here in Winter Haven. Because of the music that you play, that's what we were looking for to, you know, really just replenish our soul and give us enough gas in the tank. I have no other way of saying it. Thank you for all you do. Truly, truly appreciate it.
0: Oh, how we need to hear that light will come again. We can know that because Jesus said, I am the light of the world. Whoever follows me will not walk in darkness, but will have the light of life. My prayer is that you will hear and believe his promise, that the only way to find light in the darkness is through our Lord and Savior, Jesus Christ.

Z88.3, 1249. A rocket launch coming up at 6:05 today. A Falcon 9 with a resupply mission to the International Space Station. It's been scrubbed twice because of weather, but today the weather is looking good.

0: Z88.3. It's 1 o'clock. I'm Dan. You know this sound. You hear it early on a Saturday morning. That's my impression of the lawn services showing up and cutting grass in the neighborhood. It's noisy for sure, but a lawn care company near Washington, D.C. has a new approach. They use sheep. The company is called Lamb Mowers. And instead of showing up with the power equipment, they bring a few lambs, plop them down in your yard. The lambs go around, eat up the excess overgrowth, and leave your lawn looking green and weed-free in just a few hours. The idea started back in 2015 when founder Corey, known affectionately as the Shepherd Corey, purchased a farm in Fairfax County, Virginia, and noticed how effective the sheep were at clearing unwanted vegetation. The rest, as they say, is history. For really big lawns, the company has a program called a sheep over, where they let the sheep stay all night. And the best part is, with gas prices the way they are right now, no fuel is required to operate the lambs. In fact, they get their fuel from eating the grass in your yard. Let's check stress saver traffic. I-4 eastbound, seeing delays approaching State Road 408, a 5-minute backup there. Celebration Area, 11-minute delay. Another 14 Osceola Parkway to 535. And you're tapping your brakes from State Road 434 to Lake Mary Boulevard. Westbound direction, a vehicle fire at State Road 44, where it meets I-4. You've got right lane block there. Also seeing delays in that Lake Mary area. Traffic backed up to County Road 46A. Two right lanes are blocked there. It's about a 9-minute delay. And we're seeing delays in Sumterville on I-75 northbound. Bellevue, Sumterville to Bellevue, a 45-minute drive right now. And in Seminole County, a crash on northbound State Road 436 at Bear Lake Road. All lanes shut down on 436 northbound there. Satellite Beach, watch out. Southbound State Road A1A remains closed at DeSoto Parkway. Patrick Drive is your alternate. That's your Z88.3 Stress Saver Traffic. Sunny with a high today of 88. Tonight, mostly clear. Overnight, low 72. And then sunshine for your Saturday with a high of 89. By Sunday, rain chances are back up to about 40%. 84 in Melbourne and Daytona Beach. Ocala, 86. 87 degrees in Orlando.
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0: seen the power of AI, and you can't always believe what you see. If you're a football fan or not, you probably would recognize Trevor Lawrence, the quarterback of the Jacksonville Jaguars, because of his signature long hair. It's the team's schedule reveal that was revealed yesterday, the video. Trevor's sitting in a barber chair, and the barber starts cutting his hair, and when he's done, the hair is short. And the internet is divided on this one as to whether it's real, because as long as he's been in the public eye, Trevor has had the long hair. Jacksonville Jaguars confirmed and assured the public that the video is not created by artificial intelligence. But fans are quick to point out it could be a wig. Could be some other kind of trickery. As the barber cuts Trevor's hair in the video, the schedule is revealed one game at a time on the screen to find out who we're playing in 2026. And I can assure you, with all the speculation about the actual condition of Trevor's hair, not a single Jacksonville Jaguar has a clue who we're playing this year. I know I don't.
1: So you ask questions, regular questions, and you turn it toward the spiritual.
2: Is it hard for you to share your faith? This is Focus on the Family Minute with Greg Steer.
1: And some of you are like, well, that's awkward. Well, guess what? Suck it up, buttercup. It's okay. We have a saying at Dare to Share, awkward is awesome. Jesus was the Prince of Peace and the King of Awkward. Told the woman at the well, go get your husband. I don't have a husband. Yeah, awkward. Rich young ruler, go sell everything you have, give it to the poor and follow. Awkward. If you're not willing to suffer a little bit of red face and embarrassment for the sake of the gospel, honestly, what kind of Christian are you?
2: You'll be encouraged to share Christ with others, even when it's awkward, at familyminute.org.
0: It's 129, stress saver traffic, I-4 eastbound, 11-minute delay, County Road 532 to State Road 417, also slow from Osceola Parkway to 535, and State Road 434 to Lake Mary Boulevard. That's about an 11-minute backup. Heading westbound, State Road 528 to 535, 10-minute delay. I-75 northbound slow from Sumterville to Bellevue. That's a 45-minute backup. Look out for a crash in the Lockhart area, southbound Orange Blossom Trail at Clarcona-Ocoee Road, a left turn lane block. And in Forest City, eastbound and westbound State Road 436 at Bear Lake Road, shut down. You cannot take 436 through that area right now. Sand Lake Road would be your alternate. That's your Z88.3 Stress Saver Traffic. It'll be sunny this afternoon, a few clouds possible. We'll have a high today of 89. Then tonight, mostly clear, 72 for a low. Back up near 90 again tomorrow. Rain coming our way, especially on Sunday. 40% chance of a shower. Thunderstorm, most of that late in the day. 84 degrees in Melbourne and Daytona Beach. 86 in Ocala. And 87 in Orlando.
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0: 98.3. It's 158. I'm Dan, wrapping up my show for the day today. Shadow and Grace are coming in next. Grace is right here, right now.
1: Hey!
0: What you got planned for the weekend?
1: You know what? Actually, it starts tonight. Friends invited me out to, I believe, The Notebook. I think it's a performance at Dr.
0: Yeah.
1: Phillips.
0: I've heard about that.
1: I've never even seen a movie, so I'm kind of excited about that.
0: You'll be catching up tonight.
1: Yeah, that's why I have extra makeup and extra hairspray on.
0: Okay. Sounds like fun. Well, heading tomorrow night to take my father-in-law out for his 87th birthday.
1: How beautiful.
0: I know. Is that awesome? We're going to his favorite restaurant. It should be a good time. Get a few of the family members together. And I'm also going to go on this Winter Park boat ride this weekend. I've never been on that.
1: Wait, the one at Winter Park? You've never been?
0: Never been.
1: Oh, it's fun.
0: Yeah.
1: You have to do it at Christmas, too.
0: Oh, okay.
1: It's really nice. And ever you have friends or family visiting, you got to do that boat ride.
0: Okay, I'm going to do that tomorrow.
1: Okay, good.
0: Based on your advice.
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0: 2 o'clock, stress saver traffic, I-4 eastbound, 11-minute delay, County Road 532 to the 417, also slow from Osceola Parkway to 535. Westbound I-4, expect delays Sanford to Lake Mary Boulevard, and then Princeton to Colonial, about a 3-minute tap of the brakes. I-75 northbound, slow from Wildwood to Ocala, that's up to a 36-minute delay. And then another delay at Ocala, U.S. 27, 21 minutes. We have a crash on southbound Orange Blossom Trail at Clarcona, Ocoee Road, blocking your left turn lane. And in Forest City, all lanes remain blocked westbound State Road 436 at Bear Lake Road. An earlier crash there has all lanes closed. Sand Lake Road is a good way to get around that. That's Z88.3, Stress Saver Traffic. Sunshine for the rest of the afternoon. Our high temperature, about 88. Clear tonight, low 72. Sunshine tomorrow, back up to 89. Rain chances back on Sunday with about 40% chance of showers and thunderstorms late in the day. 84 degrees in Melbourne, 85 in Daytona Beach, Ocala 87, and we're at 88 in Orlando. Have a great day. I'll talk to you again Monday, 10 o'clock. 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
1: But here, the focus is always on the great I am.
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0: Says relax, you earned it.
1: Oh.
0: And we're happy to come along for the ride.
1: Can you give me Friday's phone number? 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It needs to come more often.

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0: The 88.3. It is 2:27. Happy Friday.
1: Happy Friday.
0: Oh my goodness. I know. It's so nice. But you know, every day, every afternoon, I know this happens to me, and sometimes it happens to you, Shadow.
1: What's that?
0: You know, suddenly you find you need something salty or sweet to munch on.
1: We talk about this off the air.
0: It's so weird.
1: Probably every afternoon. See, around 4 o'clock, I think, is when you and I start getting hungry.
0: So, you know, and then there's always all the stuff that we shouldn't eat, right? The chips, the chocolate, the cookies, and all of that. But apparently, experts, food experts say, nutritionists, I should call them, they say that that little thing that hits around 3:30 or 4 o'clock, they say it's probably because your lunch was too light to begin with.
1: That's what it means.
0: Or you skipped it altogether. I know sometimes I find myself doing that.
1: I've seen you do that.
0: And so, of course, our energy is going to crash, right? Our brains start screaming for snacks to help boost things back up.
1: So these experts are saying, don't beat yourself up too much over this, right?
0: Yeah.
1: Your body's just reminding you that maybe lunch should be more than 3 crackers and coffee.
0: But I like my 3 crackers and coffee.
1: But you need more.
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1: Z88.3, stress saver traffic. We'll start with I-4 eastbound, slow at Celebration and to Disney Springs. Westbound I-4 is looking good. Now, you do have a delay when you hit Mall of Millennia. Stopping to shop. That's a Conroy Road up to Sand Lake Road. It's slow. And in Lockhart, southbound on OBT at Clare Conocoyo Road, got the left turn lane blocked. That is 88.3 Stress Saver Traffic.
0: What a beautiful Friday. Sunny and our high going to be around 89. Tonight, mostly clear. Our low going to be around 72.
1: Isn't it nice? We got this great weather with no rain in the forecast. And it's the weekend as well.
0: Oh, yes.
1: I just wondered, I wonder when sunset
0: 809.
1: Is coming. There she is again in Melbourne, 84, 85 in Daytona Beach, Ocala, 87, and in Orlando, 88.
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1: Z88.3, we're Shadow and Grace. Today we pray for our police. Heavenly Father, we thank you for these brave men and women who chose a path that places them in danger, all in their daily service to the community. Lord, place a hedge of protection around them. Guide them with their conscience and their code of conduct. May all our police officers feel the appreciation of the community they serve. And we pray also for their families as they too sacrifice for us. We pray in Jesus' name. Amen.

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Hey, a set reminder on your phone for tonight. SpaceX has that rocket launch going to try to go up at the Cape at 6:05 tonight. 6:05 at the Cape. Look to the east.

C88.3, 253 with Shadow and Grace. Hey, if you just hopped on I-4 westbound in Seminole County, we've got delays from Lake Mary to Longwood. 10-minute backup. Got the two left lanes blocked when you reach Longwood Express Lane's entrance. It's I-4 westbound.

0: We're the Kingdom. I like that. Rescue Me. Z88.3. It's 2:57. In a little more than 2 weeks, it's going to be June.
1: I know. Wow.
0: Hey there. We're Shadow and Grace. It is, the 15th of May. And that begs the question, did Grace ever put away all those Christmas decorations that were still left in the house?
1: Well, yes.
0: Yeah.
1: And no.
0: Okay.
1: All right. Well, so the hubby and I did manage to pack up the stuff that was in the dining room and bins, and we got that. We's a lot of people. He did. He put away those bins in our garage.
0: Okay.
1: However,
0: yeah,
1: there are some Christmas items, Shadow. I don't like to put them in bins. They're too fragile, too precious to me. I don't like them in the hot garage. So those, I pack them later and usually put them away. Right now, I have them all in our guest room. Yeah.
0: Okay. Well, that's not too bad. That just means that they're in your closet.
1: No, I didn't say that. Let's just say the door remains closed where they do not enter sign.
0: 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Let's take a look at I-4 westbound. We have had problems. We're down to a 5-minute delay, though. That's I-4 westbound from Lake Mary to the Longwood Express Lanes entrance. Left shoulder now blocked. 12 minutes from Mall of Millennia to Sand Lake. Eastbound I-4 is up to speed. Got some big delays. Let's see, it's Friday afternoon, about that time that I-75 gets busy. So 75 northbound, got an hour ride from Sumterville to Bellevue. Ocala to Zuber, take a half an hour. That's 88.3 Stress Saver Traffic.
1: Enjoy the sunshine. It's beautiful today. Sunny. Our high going to be around 89. Tonight, mostly clear. Our low going to be around 72.
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0: Hi, I'm Tracy Leak from Z88.3. Life can be amazing at times. We're celebrating birthdays, graduations, weddings, and all the beautiful things. But Barbara shares that life can also bring deep heartache.
1: 2 years ago, my husband was diagnosed with Parkinson's disease. He was also diagnosed with an aggressive form of cancer and has another large mass in his lungs. So while his body is declining, his faith is not. It is from your radio station that helped us find our home worship center here in Winter Haven. Because of the music that you play, that's what we were looking for to, you know, really just replenish our soul and give us enough gas in the tank. I have no other way of saying it. Thank you for all you do. Truly, truly appreciate it.
0: Oh, how we need to hear that light will come again. We can know that because Jesus said, I am the light of the world. Whoever follows me will not walk in darkness, but will have the light of life. My prayer is that you will hear and believe his promise, that the only way to find light in the darkness is through our Lord and Savior, Jesus Christ.

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Friday afternoons, big travel day for those leaving us going back home. Hope you had a great visit. I-75 northbound, it is slow. Sumterville to Bellevue, 54 minutes. Another half an hour from Ocala up to Zuber. Northbound on the turnpike, slow as well from the Okahumka Service Plaza to US 301. That's now over 20. 15 minutes from US 301 in Wildwood to I-75. Got a five-minute backup in I-4 westbound from Lake Mary Boulevard to the Longwood Express Lane's entrance. And we just learned of a crash eastbound on the 408 at OBT. The right lane is blocked. And that's 88.3 Stress Saver Traffic.

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0: 98.3. It's 3:28. Shadow and Grace here. We've reached that point of the week where we laugh.
1: Yes, I love this part.
0: Me too. It's the Bad Dad Joke of the Week. I'm going to tell the joke. It remains to be seen what Grace is going to do here.
1: Right, okay.
0: But it is your favorite. You do love knock knock jokes.
1: I do. I love jokes and even bad dad jokes. So let's hear it.
0: Okay. Knock knock.
1: Who's there?
0: Yah.
1: Yahoo.
2: Yippee.
0: I'm the only one laughing there, I guess. Okay.
1: Well, I'm from Texas. I should laugh at that.
0: You know what I got to say to that?
1: Yeah.
0: There you go. Thanks, Dad. That was bad.
1: Oh, yeah.
3: Being able to talk to friends instantly is pretty cool. But we can talk to God anytime with prayer.
4: That's the best thing about prayer. You don't need Wi-Fi to talk to God.
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0: Z88.3, Stress Saver Traffic, Friday afternoon. Usually a big travel day for those visitors going back home, headed up north. Certainly the case on the Turnpike northbound from Okahumpka Service Plaza, US 301. That's a 20-minute ride, another 14 from US 301 to I-75. Big delays, though, northbound on I-75. From Sumterville to Bellevue is nearly an hour, another half an hour to get from Ocala up to Zuber. We got a 5-minute backup on I-4 westbound from Lake Mary to Longwood. And eastbound I-4, moving along slow from Osceola Parkway to Disney Springs. That's 88.3 Stress Saver Traffic.
1: Sunsets tonight at 8:09, so enjoy this afternoon. It's going to be beautiful. Mostly sunny skies. Our high going to be around 89. A slight breeze tonight, mostly clear. Overnight low, 72.
0: 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It's 85 in Daytona Beach. In Ocala and Orlando, it's 90.
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0: What? Just one more week of school for a lot of Central Florida families.
1: Wow.
0: I know. Enjoy this weekend first, and then next week, well officially start talking about summer.

Z88.3, stress saver traffic. Already seeing those Friday afternoon travel delays. We're talking I-75 northbound, Sumterville to Bellevue, just under an hour. 20 minutes from Bellevue to State Road 40 in Ocala. Northbound the Turnpike, some of those same issues. The Okahumpka Service Plaza up to US 301 is 20 minutes. Then another 14 from Wildwood to I-75. Got an accident in Orlando eastbound on the 408 from John Young to OBT. That's where the right lane is blocked. It's an 11-minute delay. The John Young Parkway off-ramp will work a little better for you. Southbound on Goldrod, an accident at Curry Ford. It's got the right lane blocked. I-4 westbound with a 5-minute delay from Lake Mary to Longwood. That's 88.3 Stress Saver Traffic.

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0: Z88.3, we're Shadow and Grace. And we read a recent study that stated to reduce stress, easily just take a walk outside.
1: Yeah,
0: go outside, preferably among trees, some greenery, you know, a garden, even some calming water. Honestly, I do this every morning. I try to anyway with my doggy. We sit in our backyard under the one tree we have. but you know what? We appreciate that tree. And so we posted this on our afternoon Facebook page.
1: Including a picture of you and your doggy.
0: Yes, exactly. So you can get an idea of when I say one tree, I mean it. Yeah. I asked, you know, what's your favorite natural place to decompress?
1: And Facebook friend Bobby says, on her back porch, listening to birds.
0: Birds are the best. I love that.
1: Kay says she goes for a 4-mile walk every day, and she goes in different directions every time she goes.
0: That's nice, because you're taking in different sights. I love that.
1: Heather says she goes to Sorrento, Lake Lucy Preserve.
0: Nice.
1: I've never been. I hear it's very nice.
0: I bet.
1: For me to decompress, honestly, it's my car.
0: Really?
1: I will just pull in the driveway and sit there for 5 minutes. Like it's a tiny vacation.
0: Well, you have a tiny car. So.
1: the tiny vacation goes right along with it.
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1: Z88.3 with Stress Saver Traffic and 11-minute delay eastbound on the 408. John Young Parkway all the way to OBT where the right lane is blocked. I-95 southbound with a crash. This one's at Ellis Road. It's got the right lane blocked. We have those travel delays on I-75 northbound, Sumterville to Bellevue, just under an hour. Another 20 minutes from Bellevue to State Road 40 in Ocala. Turnpike northbound, more of the same. Slow approaching US 301. And from Wildwood to I-75, 15 minutes. I-4 westbound, 5-minute backup, Lake Marion to the Longwood Express Lane's entrance. And eastbound I-4, it's moving along nicely. That is Z88.3, Stress Saver Traffic.
0: A beautiful afternoon ahead. Our high going to be around 89 tonight, mostly clear. Overnight low 72. Our Saturday looking exactly like today, just a little bit with more winds tomorrow.
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0: 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And how would you like to be the first winner of the weekend? 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
1: All right, let's start off with Lachlan. He is 7 today. Kipling is 50. Landon, all of 10. And Christopher's the big 12.
0: Kendall Jean is 39 and holding today. Happy 66th to Terry. Gardeman is 77. And Rachel turns 31.
1: And William is 7 today. Angie is 55. And Jonathan, 25. And look at JJ, celebrating 10.
0: Double digits.
1: Yep.
0: We got a family four-pack of tickets to send you and the family to Congo River Golf. 8 different locations in Central Florida. And you might even make it on the Z as our guest birthday announcer.
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0: 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And let's find out who's got today's party favor. Who's this?
1: Hi, this is Cassandra.
2: Hello, Cassandra. Sounds like you're in the car, girl.
1: Yep, on the way to pick up the kids.
0: Oh, you got news to share with them because Cassandra's the winner.
1: Oh, thank you so much.
2: Yes, enjoy. You got that family four-pack of tickets, Congo River Golf.
1: Oh, wonderful. Thank you.
0: You're welcome. And how about sharing with everybody that's got a celebration today, happy birthday.
1: Happy birthday from Z-Land.
0: Nicely done. Z88.3, checking stress saver traffic. Here's what we found. A lot of slowdowns on I-75 northbound. It's that Friday travel day for our visitors. Sumterville to Bellevue, nearly an hour. Bellevue to Ocala, State Road 40, 21 minutes. The Turnpike northbound slow approaching US 301 from Wildwood up to I-75, another 15 minutes. The Turnpike southbound, it's moving slow at I-4. And speaking of I-4, we've got delays westbound from Sand Lake Road to Disney Springs, taking close to 25 minutes. And the one crash we're looking at is in Orlando northbound on OBT at Redmond. Two lanes are blocked. Rio Grande Avenue might save you a little time. That's 88.3, Stress Saver Traffic.

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0: Z88.3, Shadow and Grace, Friday afternoon. And you've got, one of our special days of the week coming up. For the third time, we're going to try a rocket launch at the Cape at about 6:05 tonight. It's a SpaceX launch. It's been scrubbed a couple of times this week. And we also have a gentle reminder that the booster is going to land back at the Cape with this one. So you just might hear a sonic boom tonight, too.
1: And if you've never heard one, listen out. It is actually really cool to hear. Mm-hmm. If you're visiting, this is something you don't want to miss, depending on the cloud cover, because that does affect a rocket launch.
0: Right.
1: But I think we're good today.
0: Yeah,
1: I think
0: looking out the window now.
1: Yeah.
0: Looks okay.
1: I think the weather's holding today, so yay. So like Shadow said, that launch window opens at 6:05 tonight, so it might be a great time to scratch it off your bucket list.
2: Hi, this is Pastor Joel Hunter. Let's not specialize in evangelism. Let's just make loving Jesus a part of our normal relationships. A successful stockbroker who easily made friends used to go to the pool at her apartment complex and eventually strike up a conversation with whoever sat next to her. Soon the two would become friends and she would begin talking comfortably about her Christian faith and invite them to church. When she was asked to serve on the church evangelism board, she replied, "Why would I sit in a room for hours with people who are already Christians? I need to keep sitting by my apartment pool." God uses people who will incorporate Him into their normal lives. Matthew 10:32 says, "Whoever acknowledges me before others, I will also acknowledge before my Father in heaven." Sometimes the best way to communicate you love Jesus is to serve others like He did. Let's go help somebody.
0: C88.3, stress saver traffic. Just learned of a crash in Sanford, westbound on I-4 at 46A. It's got the left shoulder block. Biggest slowdowns on I-4 westbound start at Sand Lake Road and will end for you right around the Disney Springs exit. I-4 eastbound up to speed. It's also slow around the attractions. Biggest delays we got all over Z-Land would be northbound on I-75. Friday afternoon's always a travel day for visitors heading back home. Hope it goes well. From Sumterville to Bellevue, just under an hour. 21 minutes from Bellevue to State Road 40 in Ocala. The turnpike's northbound, also busy approaching US 301. And from Wildwood, I-75, 15 minutes. Southbound of the turnpike, have an accident with the center lane blocked at the Greenway. That's southbound of the turnpike at the 417. And an accident in Orlando northbound on OVT at Redmond. 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That's Z88.3, Stress Saver Traffic.
1: Enjoy the afternoon. The sun sets tonight at 8:09. For tonight, it's going to be mostly clear. Overnight low going to be around 72. Now, our Saturday, plenty of sunshine, our high 88. The only drawback, it's going to be a little on the windy side.
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Z88.3 with Stress Saver Traffic. Friday afternoon means the traffic usually gets heavy, and it's not unusual. A southbound I-75 in Ocala got the left shoulder block at State Road 40. Northbound I-75, nearly an hour to get from Sumterville to Bellevue. And from Bellevue to Ocala at State Road 40, that'll take a good 20 minutes. I-95 southbound, busy in Daytona, LPGA Boulevard. I-95 northbound, Fisk Boulevard at State Road 520, it also is slow. If you're headed southbound on the turnpike, one center lane blocked at the 417. Have an accident in Orlando northbound on OBT at Redmond. Two lanes are blocked. Rio Grande Avenue is your alternate. I-4 eastbound slow approaching Disney Springs. And westbound I-4 slow starting at Sand Lake Road. That is Z88.3, Stress Saver Traffic.

0: 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Tomorrow is National Do Something Good for Your Neighbor Day, inspired by Jesus. Remember, love your neighbor. And honestly, the world could use a little more kindness right now.
1: No kidding. Something to remember this weekend.

0: Cheers.
1: It's a, oh, yes. And thank you so much for listening and sharing your afternoon with us. We're Shadow and Grace. So I read this cool story today, Shadow.
0: Okay.
1: While I was reading it, I was thinking, wait a minute, these things are real?
0: Okay. What's that?
1: Here's the story. Local shrimper off our space coast found among us catch a teeny tiny seahorse.
0: Right.
1: Seahorse. Yeah. Seahorses are rare. Haven't been seen off our coast in decades. I honestly didn't even think they were real.
0: This is all a true story.
1: Yes.
0: Okay.
1: Yeah. So environmentalists are saying finding a seahorse is a good sign. It's a sign that the lagoon restoration that we've been doing is working.
0: All right, cool.
1: Seahorses are very delicate creatures. And so, yeah, this is a good sign. That means our rivers are getting healthier.
0: I'm still getting over the shock that seahorses are real.
1: I know.
0: They really are here.
1: Yes.
0: We really do. I thought they were made up by the same people who made mermaids.
1: No?
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0: Z88.3, Stress Saver Traffic, I-4 slowdowns, got them westbound, Sand Lake Road, Disney Springs, that's 25 minutes. Biggest slowdowns we got remain I-75 northbound, where it is a busy ride, Sumterville to Bellevue, an hour, from Bellevue to Ocala State Road 40, 21 minutes, and now a crash reported inside all that. It's northbound I-75, mile marker 342 in Bellevue, it's got the left shoulder blocked. Eastbound on the beach line, the 528, at State Road 520, the left lane is blocked as well. That is Z88.3, Stress Saver Traffic.
1: It's been a gorgeous Friday, and this evening is going to be just as beautiful. Mostly clear, overnight low 72. Now tomorrow, another sunny day, our high 88. However, tomorrow, it will be a little windy.
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0: It's after 5, 5:10 on a Friday. We're Shadow and Grace. The work week is done.
1: Yes.
0: Now we shift to cookouts and flip-flops and
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Z88.3 with Stress Saver Traffic. No accidents reported on I-4. Westbound I-4 has slowdowns starting at Sand Lake Road down to the attractions. Northbound I-75, Bellevue got the left lane blocked, mile marker 342. Northbound I-75 is slow from Sumterville to Bellevue. Take you close to an hour. 21 minutes from Bellevue to State Route 40 in Ocala. Northbound on the Turnpike, an accident at 192. It's got the left lane blocked, already busy from the Ocahompica Service Plaza up to US 301. Wildwood I-75, take you 14 minutes. Eastbound on the Beach Line, State Road 528 to 520, got the left lane blocked, and a crash northbound on John Young at Patrick Street has all lanes blocked. That's 88.3, Stress Saver Traffic.

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1: Z88.3. So you think you're good with words? Well, Paco's joining us for a round of fun with words. That's coming up at 5:55 tonight. Play along with us, Shadow and Grace, and see if your brain works better than ours after five.
2: 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Yeah.

0: Z88.3, it is 529. Shadow and Grace, and you know, every night, we believe the best convos, conversations.
1: Oh, that's what you meant. Okay.
0: Happen when the phones are off and family is all in. Welcome to Dinner Table Talk.
1: We start with the kiddos tonight. Here's your question around the dinner table. If you could instantly be good at a new skill, what would it be?
0: Wow.
1: What would it be for you,
0: Grace? Karate.
1: Karate.
0: No, honestly, for me, cooking. Yeah,
1: well,
0: I'm not comfortable in the kitchen. I want to be comfortable.
1: Really?
0: Yeah.
1: Is there one meal that you can fix today that you're pretty comfortable with?
0: Yeah, no.
1: Not at all.
0: Okay.
1: All right. Well, if you're taking the kiddos swimming this weekend, summer means pool days, beach trips, lots of time in the water here in Central Florida. And with National Learn to Swim Day coming up tomorrow, great reminder to make sure our kiddos know how to swim and stay safe around the water. A lot of places, including the YMCA, offer swim lessons for little ones. And experts say it's never too early to start teaching water safety.
0: Absolutely. Here's a verse for after dessert. Be strong and courageous. Do not be frightened and do not be dismayed. For the Lord your God is with you wherever you go. Joshua 1:9.
1: I love that verse. That's good. And we love the weekend. Have a great one. That is Dinner Table Talk.
2: It's tough to not get your way. I'm Tyler McKenzie from Z88.3 Mornings, and I was talking with one of my kids as we worked through a moment of her not getting her way. She was frustrated and mad, disappointed. All she could see was everything negative in that moment. Her frustration spilled over to me, and suddenly I became this irritated, frustrated person who ends up responding just as poorly as she did. This wasn't the first time, not my greatest parenting moments, but I think about 1 Corinthians 4, love is patient, love is kind. We hear it a lot at weddings, but it's not just for our spouses. Verse 5 says, love does not dishonor others. It is not self-seeking. It is not easily angered. It keeps no record of wrongs. For us to show that kind of love to those around us, including our children, we must first receive it so that it flows from us. I'm praying that for you and me both today, that we would accept the abundant love God has for us so that we would overflow with it, even in the most frustrating of moments.
1: Z88.3, stress saver traffic, I-4 eastbound slowdowns at Disney Springs, westbound I-4 slow at Sand Lake Road down to the attractions areas. I-75 northbound remains a busy ride, Sumterville to Bellevue, just under an hour. Northbound on the turnpike, it's slow at 192, it's got the left lane block there. Eastbound on the beach line, that's eastbound on State Road 528, the left lane block for the crash at State Road 520. In Azalea Park, eastbound Colonial, two lanes blocked at Goldenrod, may want to take Old Cheney Highway instead, and in Kissimmee, northbound on John Young at Patrick Street. All lanes are blocked. Thacker Avenue is your alternate. That's 88.3, Stress Saver Traffic.
0: Sunsets tonight, 8:09, so enjoy this afternoon, and tonight's going to be beautiful, mostly clear, overnight low 72, our Saturday a nice sunny day, high around 88, although it is going to be a little windy.
1: In Melbourne, 84, 83 in Daytona Beach, in Ocala and Orlando, it's 89.
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0: Hi, I'm Tracy Leak from Z88.3. Life can be amazing at times. We're celebrating birthdays, graduations, weddings, and all the beautiful things. But Barbara shares that life can also bring deep heartache.
1: A few years ago, my husband was diagnosed with Parkinson's disease. He was also diagnosed with an aggressive form of cancer and has another large mass in his lungs. So while his body is declining, his faith is not. It is from your radio station that helped us find our home worship center here in Winter Haven. Because of the music that you play, that's what we were looking for to, you know, really just replenish our soul and give us enough gas in the tank. I have no other way of saying it. Thank you for all you do. Truly, truly appreciate it.
0: Oh, how we need to hear that light will come again. We can know that because Jesus said, I am the light of the world. Whoever follows me will not walk in darkness, but will have the light of life. My prayer is that you will hear and believe his promise that the only way to find light in the darkness is through our Lord and Savior, Jesus Christ.

C88.3 with Stress Saver Traffic. Biggest delays, we got those travel delays to see every Friday afternoon. I-75 northbound, nearly an hour from Sumterville to Bellevue. Busy from Bellevue to Ocala as well. Southbound I-95, Ugali Boulevard with the off-ramp left lane blocked. Eastbound on the beach line, State Road 528 with the left lane blocked at State Road 520. I-4 is accident-free. It's busy eastbound at Disney Springs and westbound I-4 slow at Sand Lake Road. That's 88.3 Stress Saver Traffic.

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2: Hey!
1: It's Friday, so it's fun with words.
2: Thank you, sir. I got something we haven't done in a very long time.
1: And it is?
2: They are words that spelled forward say something, spelled backwards, same word, say something else.
3: Whoa. Wow.
2: Ready?
1: How did that happen?
3: I like that.
1: Okay.
2: You ready? Here we go. Stressed backwards
3: is?
1: I don't know why.
2: Desserts.
1: Oh, is that right?
2: So if you're stressed, have a dessert.
1: There you go.
3: We like that.
1: Yes, I like the direction this is going.
2: There you go.
3: What else do you got?
2: It's going forward and backward.
1: Yes.
2: A drawer. Backwards is reward.
1: Drawer is reward.
3: You're right.
2: Of course I am. I researched this.
1: Otherwise, he wouldn't have said that.
2: Yes. Okay. Mom, backwards is...
3: Mom.
2: Yes.
1: Yeah.
2: And to take it another step further, Dad, backwards.
3: Dad.
2: What is this, Jeopardy? You
1: she's
2: didn't
1: pretty
2: even
1: good
2: buzz
1: with
2: in.
1: The three-letter one she's got down.
2: She didn't put it in the form of a question either.
3: That's where it ends for me.
2: Okay, this one is interesting.
1: Okay.
2: Diaper, backwards,
1: is
2: repaid.
3: That's funny.
1: Whoa.
2: Isn't that weird?
3: Yeah.
1: Never would have guessed that.
2: And gate man, backwards, is name tag.
1: Okay.
3: Mm.
1: Got any more?
2: Yeah, one last one.
1: And that is?
2: Tops. T-O-P-S.
1: Oh, I know that one. Yeah, go ahead, Grace.
3: Go ahead.
1: Spot?
2: Yes. Okay. And coming up next is my tops. I mean, my spot.
3: What a bum.
1: And Paco backwards is?
2: OCAP.
1: There you go. He's next on the Z.
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1: Z88.3, stress saver traffic. I-4, no accidents. Westbound I-4, bit busy from Sand Lake down to Disney Springs. If you're traveling eastbound on the Beach Line, there's a crash reported. It's eastbound at State Road 528 at State Road 520. Left lane is blocked. Southbound on the 429 at Winter Garden, Vineland Road, the right lane is blocked. We have all lanes closed in Altamont Springs. Eastbound on 434 at Jamestown Boulevard. I was going to take that road home. That may change here. You could try Montgomery Road instead. That is Z88.3, stress saver traffic.
3: 8:09, the sun sets at 8:09. Still a lot of sunshine to enjoy. For tonight, mostly clear, overnight low 72. On Saturday, another beautiful sunny day with a high of 88. Little on the windy side, though.
1: Melbourne, 84. It's 83 in Daytona Beach. In Ocala, 89. 87 in Orlando. 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

So tonight we're sending out the show to Lake Mineola High School and Frostproof Middle Senior High School. Congratulations on your graduations. Now what? Now you pray God puts you on the right path.

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It is 6:15. I'm Paco. Let's take a look at Stress Saver traffic. I-4 eastbound, County Road 532 to the 417 Celebration. That's an 11-minute delay. Osceola Parkway to the 535 is going to slow you down by about 15 minutes. The 417 to 1792, that's a 14-minute delay. I-4 westbound, Sand Lake Road to the 536 Disney Springs. You're going to be there 24 minutes before you can get up to speed again. I-95 northbound, slow and go from Fisk Boulevard to the 520, mile marker 199. Also, lots of brake lights, I-95 southbound between LPGA Boulevard and that's at mile marker 264 all the way over to I-4. I-75 northbound, big slowdown from mile marker 326 Sumterville to mile marker 344 Bellevue. That's going to take you 54 minutes, nearly an hour. Be patient. The Turnpike northbound, the 301 Wildwood to I-75. It's going to be about 14 minutes. The Turnpike southbound, I-4 to I-4, mile marker 257. That's a 13-minute slowdown. The 408 eastbound, John Young to Bumby, is going to be about 11 minutes. We've got a crash on the 528 eastbound at State Road 520. The left lane there is blocked. Also, slow on the 528 westbound between I-Drive and I-4 westbound. And in Seminole County, a crash in Altamont Springs, 436 approaching Jamestown Boulevard. All the lanes are closed. Your best bet, use Montgomery Road. And that, my friend, is your Z88.3 Stress Saver Traffic.

0: Z88.3, 630. I'm Paco. Buenas noches. So listen, you may be in traffic. You may be driving home. I want you to know that if you're driving through Maitland, there is a huge sinkhole. It's 40 feet wide, 44 feet long. It's on Wymore Road, just north of Maitland Boulevard. The sinkhole opened up overnight and was waiting, if you will, for victims this morning when it was too dark to see it. It's already damaged some cars, forced road closures, detour. So for the record, officials believe that the road is going to have to be closed all weekend while they work on the repairs, and the detour is going to take you onto Hope Road and Oranol Road over to Maitland Avenue. That's going to be while the sinkhole is being repaired. Be aware of that. Just another tip from your Uncle Paco.
1: A sociologist once watched people dancing. He asked himself what that kind of dancing meant. And he said to himself, it didn't mean a thing. They were dancing backwards. Believers are invited to dance, but with us, there's a reason for the dance. Dance because you're loved. Dance because you're forgiven. Dance because you're going to live forever. Oh, and one other thing, dance without looking at your feet. It's the dance of Christians who are acceptable just as they are. If you're too careful, it'll look like you're marching. I'm Steve Brown. You think about that. Share what you just heard with a friend. Go to youthinkaboutthat.com.
0: It's 6:32 at Z88.3. Here's your stress saver traffic. I-4 eastbound, the 532 to the 417. That's an 11-minute slowdown. Osceola Parkway to the 535. It's going to take you 15 minutes. The 417 Sanford to 1792 Sanford. A 14-minute delay. I-4 westbound, Sand Lake Road to the 536 Disney Springs. That's going to be about 24 minutes. I-95 northbound, approaching Fisk Boulevard to State Road 520 at mile marker 199. Slow through there. Also slow, I-95 southbound, LPGA Boulevard, mile marker 264 to I-4. Big problem, I-75 northbound. Mile marker 326 Sumterville to mile marker 344 Bellevue. That's going to be 54 minutes. Be patient. The 408 eastbound, John Young to Bumby. That's an 11-minute delay. The 528 eastbound, there's a crash there. That's at State Road 520. All the lanes are blocked. They're working on it. The 528 westbound, it's slow between I-Drive and I-4 westbound. In Seminole County, we've got a crash in Altamont Springs. That's at 434 coming up on Jamestown Boulevard. All the lanes are closed. Your best bet is to use Montgomery Road. There are emergency vehicles westbound 434 headed over towards Jamestown Boulevard. Be aware of those. And the left turn lane there is blocked as well. And that, my friend, is your Z88.3 Stress Saver Traffic. Clear tonight. We're looking at a low about 72. Tomorrow, nice, partly sunny. Slight chance of rain, about 20%. High 88. Then tomorrow night, partly cloudy with a low at 71. Right now in Melbourne, 84, 83 in Daytona Beach. The warm spot's Ocala at 89, 87 in Orlando.
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2: 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Leanna Crawford, honest. 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

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Let's check out Stress Saver traffic and see what's going on. I-4 eastbound, the 532 to the 417. That's going to be an 11-minute delay. Osceola Parkway to pass the 535 is going to be about 15 minutes. I-4 westbound, Sand Lake Road to the 536 Disney Springs. You're going to be in that for 24 minutes before you can get up to speed. I-95 southbound, slow between LPGA Boulevard and I-4. Also, I-75 northbound, big problem. Mile marker 326 Sumterville to mile marker 344 Bellevue. That is a 54-minute slowdown. The 408 eastbound, John Young to Bumby. That'll take you 11 minutes. And the 417 southbound, we've got a vehicle fire right past State Road 528. The right lane there is blocked. Be aware of it. And that, my friend, is your Z88.3 Stress Saver Traffic.

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0: not even believe this, but it's true, I promise. In France, there are inebriated deer that are running out into traffic. They're running in circles, and experts are saying they've been eating fermented fruit or decaying plants, and it's affected them. Experts say it's normal in the spring and in the fall when they eat these fermented fruit or decaying plants. Isn't that crazy? Inebriated deer running out into traffic. I guess that means deer will now be arrested like people for DUI. Deer under the influence. I'm sorry, that was just too easy. And speaking of traffic, let's take a look at Z88.3 Stress Saver traffic. I-4 eastbound, the 532 to the 417. That'll take you 11 minutes. Osceola Parkway to the 535 is a 15-minute delay. I-4 westbound, Sand Lake Road to the 536 Disney Springs. That's a 24-minute slowdown. I-75 northbound is a hot mess. From mile marker 326 Sumterville to mile marker 344 Bellevue, that's going to take you 54 minutes. 5-4 minutes. Be patient. State Road 417 southbound, we've got a vehicle fire right past the 528. The right lane there is blocked. But that's it. That, my friend, is your Z88.3 Stress Saver Traffic. It's going to be clear tonight. We're looking at a low around 72. I'm looking at the Z-Land Doppler radar. It is crystal clear. For tomorrow, beautiful day, partly sunny, slight chance of rain, about 20%, high around 88. Then tomorrow night, partly cloudy with a low at 71. Right now in Melbourne, 83, 81 in Daytona Beach. The hot spots, Ocala at 87, 84 in Orlando.
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Z88.3, 724 on Paco. And you know, on June 26th, Worship Nights with Passion and Ty are going to be at the First Baptist Church of Umatilla. And our friend Dan and Z88.3 Middays, starting Monday, is going to have tickets for you. Be listening.

0: Z88.3, 727 on Paco. And do you remember back in the 2000s when we'd go onto the World Wide Web before Google ever existed, and we'd type questions into Ask Jeeves, and we'd see the famous butler mascot pop up on the screen? Well, now one of the web's earliest search engines, Jeeves, has officially packed up his butler bags and moved on, because Ask.com has shut down its search business after almost 30 years. It started back in 1996 and launched as Ask Jeeves in 97. And that site stood out by allowing us to type questions in plain English instead of using all these fancy computer keywords. Then it was bought in 2005 and renamed Ask.com. And a year later, the search industry heated up, and you know, we got Google and all these other companies that popped up out of nowhere. And its closure shows how much the search engine market has changed. It's too bad. With a small number of major companies now dominating the industry, Jeeves is gone. Sorry, Jeeves. Bye.
1: Sometimes parents ask me, what is the greatest gift we can give our young child? Hello, I'm Chuck Swindoll. That's a question I answer rather quickly. Help that child to develop a sensitive spirit. That's my answer. Help your child know who he or she is. Help them know themselves so that they learn to love and accept themselves. As parents, we need to learn the bents, the abilities, the characteristics, both good and bad, of our children, and then shape our training accordingly. Help them be sensitive to who they are in Christ. There's great strength in that.
0: 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Let's take a look at Stress Saver traffic. Things have settled down. We got about a handful of things to deal with. I-4 eastbound, the 532 to the 417 Celebration. That's an 11-minute slowdown. Osceola Parkway to the 535, a 14-minute delay. I-4 westbound, Sand Lake Road to the 536 Disney Springs. That'll take you 18 minutes. And I-75 northbound, mile marker 334 Wildwood to mile marker 339 Bellevue, a 13-minute slowdown. And that's it. That, my friend, is your Z88.3 Stress Saver traffic. Clear tonight, a low at 72. Tomorrow, it's going to be partly sunny. We're looking at about a 20% chance of rain. High near 90, about 88 or so. Then tomorrow night, partly cloudy with a low at 71. Right now in Melbourne, 83, 81 in Daytona Beach, 87 in Ocala, 84 in Orlando.
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I need a peace that only heaven.

103.3 754. I'm Paco, and it's Friday night. The work week is done. Take your shoes off, put your feet up. It's all joy. How could you go wrong?

0: 88.3. And let me ask you something. What are you guys doing for vacation? You going to plan on doing a summer vacation near a lake or a pool or maybe on the beach, going to the ocean? I know we're probably going to go to the beach sometime during the summer. Well, if you got young kids, make sure they know how to swim. Tomorrow's National Learn to Swim Day. And the YMCA, for example, they've got different kinds of programs for kids, including babies, to learn to swim. My wife put our boys into swimming lessons. I think it was called Sharks and Minnows. And experts actually recommend introducing your children to swimming lessons. Listen to this. As soon as they start crawling. You heard right. Anyway, before Memorial Day weekend and the start of the summer, let's use Learn to Swim Day as a reminder to make sure our kids can hold their own in the water. That way we know they're going to be safe and we don't have to worry about them as much. By the way, you can find a lot of helpful resources online and even a place to find professional swim lessons near where you live. All right, it's 7:58. Let's take a look at Z88.3 Stress Saver Traffic. See what's going on. Just a couple of things to worry about. I-4 eastbound, County Road 532 to the 417 Celebration. That's going to take 11 minutes. Osceola Parkway to the 535 is a 14-minute slowdown. I-4 westbound, Sand Lake Road to State Road 536 Disney Springs. That's going to be about 18 minutes. And the 417 southbound, we've got a vehicle fire right past State Road 528. It's on the right shoulder. The right shoulder's blocked. So slide on over as you're headed that way. And that, my friend, is your Z88.3 Stress Saver Traffic. Tonight's going to be clear with a low at 72. I'm looking at the Z-Land Doppler radar. Just beautiful. Nothing really to even talk about. Tomorrow's going to be a pretty nice day, too. Partly sunny. Slight chance of rain, 20%. High near 90, 88, 89 or so. And then tomorrow night, partly cloudy with a low at 71. Right now in Melbourne, 81, 78 in Daytona Beach, 82 in Ocala, 81 in Orlando.
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